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something big is coming. We're getting ready to give away some serious cash. All will be revealed on the 7th of September with Cathedral Wealth Management and V2 Radio. What's

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3: 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All will be revealed on the 7th of September with Cathedral Wealth Management and V2 Radio.

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Something big is coming. We're getting ready to give away some serious cash. All will be revealed on the 7th of September with Cathedral Wealth Management and V2 Radio.

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It is 9 minutes past six. It is V2 Radio, the early bird, and there's Avicii, Hey Brother. And we started up with Wake Me Up Before You Go Go, Wham. So welcome to Tuesday. Now, the good thing about a bank holiday is that possibly you get some time off or some time off in lieu. The bad thing about a bank holiday is everything that you would have done on a Monday now rolls forward to today. So your Tuesday is potentially going to be a very busy day with catching up. But I think on balance, we prefer to have the bank holiday, right? So today is Ginger Cat Appreciation Day, Little Black Dress Day, I approve, World Letter Writing Day. Now, does that mean a proper letter or a letter that you compose and then email? I suppose you'll have to decide that for yourself. Also, Pink Cadillac Day as well, for those people that have a penchant for such things. So, we've got a new song from James Blunt, and rather good it is too. This is Tastes Like Summer on V2.

0: 18 minutes past six, and the Talking Heads, just a personal opinion, but I think some of the songs that the Talking Heads did were not quite as accessible as you might have hoped for, but that is one that we can all appreciate. Once in a Lifetime, and James Blunt, Tastes Like Summer, before that, new song from him. So, something big is coming. Am I allowed to tell you about this? I don't really think I'm allowed to tell you too much, so I will just say this. We're getting ready to launch our biggest ever cash giveaway, and you're not going to want to miss it. So, the prize, well, I can't really say too much about that for the moment, but it will make a nice difference for one lucky winner. So, mark your calendars for the 7th. Okay, so that's next Monday. Keep your eyes on the V2 Radio and Cathedral Wealth Facebook and Instagram pages, and all will be revealed very soon. But I think you would agree that, well, the way things are at the moment and the squeeze that we're all facing, a bit of extra cash or a significant amount of extra cash would go a long way, right? Next up, Shanice, and I Love Your Smile. It's V2 Radio.
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1: 24 minutes past 6, V2 Radio, The Early Bird with Shanice, I Love Your Smile. Can you believe that's 1992? Still sounds great, but where's the time gone? I mean, I was a young man yesterday. Now, what's going on in the world? Well, Donald Trump has been asking the tech firms to rename Lake Ontario as Lake America. I think Apple is the latest one that he's approached. And he said, on the Maps platform, you will comply with my executive order changing the name of the Great Lake. Google made the switch for its US-based users over the weekend. Users in Canada, and I think for the rest of the world for that matter, will still see the lake, which borders the province of Ontario and the state of New York, as Lake Ontario. And I think even if it had been changed, most of them would probably still think that's Lake Ontario. Also, young people turning to gardening, we understand. What do they say about it? Well, they say it represents a way of recapturing some space that feels less tense on social media platforms. It's not the first time that there's been a bit of surprising news like that surrounding the world of gardening. Remember when Kim Wilde came out as an avid gardener? It's one of those things that I've never been able to get into. I'm not green-fingered in any way, shape or form. I don't really like the outdoors. I mean, I go out into it because I have to. But if it was up to me, I think I would probably concrete my lawn or astroturf it and then just have done with it, you know. If it looks the right colour, what's the problem? But that's just me, you know. Now, level 42, the sun goes down. Also some Elvis Presley on the way. We'll have a look at the forecast details and also the local headlines for you very soon on V2.

0: 27 minutes to 7, Elvis Presley, JXL. A little less conversation and level 42, living it up, the sun goes down. So looking at the local headlines, a major railway line through East Sussex has reopened this morning, nearly 3 weeks after a serious train derailment near Lewes. Portsmouth South MP Stephen Morgan has welcomed new measures to crack down on rogue builders. Councillors have approved plans for a new commercial building in Norton despite more than 50 objections. And Portsmouth Water has teamed up with the Ministry of Defence to trial new technology to cut water use in military bases. More on those stories from 7 with Tanya. And dry with some sunny spells. And, well, we've got a little bit of cloud by the afternoon today. One or two showers possibly developing. Most places, though, should remain dry and highs reaching around 20 or so. Musically next, Lady Gaga and Ariana Grande. And speaking of showers, a track called Rain On Me.
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Carly Rae Jepsen and Don't Leave Me on the Dance Floor, new from her. Very good. And Thelma Houston from 1977, Don't Leave Me This Way. Which means I can give a quick plug to That 70s Show. Of course, it's a Tuesday, isn't it? So between 7 and 10 tonight, if you like your 70s, the very best from that decade. And we like to also, we'll do an occasional deep dive. And what does that mean? We go in the library, see what's not been played in a while, drag it kicking and screaming back into the light of day, or the dusk of day in this case, as evenings are getting slightly darker now. But That 70s Show tonight from 7. Now, we like to get out and about here at V2 Radio. So from next week, during the week of the 7th of September, the V2 Radio team broadcasting live from various locations in Portsmouth. So keep listening for more details about where, and then you can join us and say hi. We'll be heading to businesses and attractions in and around the city. So V2 Radio out and about across the south. Portsmouth is our destination. This is no doubt, and a song called Don't Speak. It's V2.

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0: 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Now, occasionally it has been known that I will scroll through social media. Not doom scrolling, you understand. No, scrolling with a purpose, just to see what's going on in the world. They do like to throw quite a few innovations in front of you, don't they? Finally, one that I can get down with. It's an office chair which has an extension for your cat. Yeah, I can see how that might be useful in my household. Anyway, on the way, Tanya at breakfast from 7 a.m. So updates on the local headlines, updates on the forecast, and of course the travel situation. Some great music to come as well. And why don't you join me tonight if you love your 70s for that 70s show starting at 7. Just want to say thank you to Unique Workwear for their support of the radio station. And we'll do the Early Bird tomorrow from 6 a.m.
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5: From the Sky News Centre at 7, a former gang leader has been found guilty of murdering rapper Tupac Shakur almost 30 years after he was shot dead in Las Vegas. Jurors took less than 3 hours to convict 63-year-old Dwayne Davis of masterminding the 1996 drive-by shooting. Also known as Keffi D, he denied the charge and now faces a potential prison sentence of life without parole. This was the moment the verdict was delivered.
6: We, the jury in the above-entitled case, find the defendant Dwayne Davis as follows. Count one, murder with use of a deadly weapon. Guilty of first degree murder with use of a deadly weapon, dated this 31st day of August 2026. Ladies and gentlemen of the jury, is this your verdict as read? So say you one, so say you all.
7: Yes.
5: Andy Burnham's summer spending promises will likely be scrutinised when he appears before MPs for the first time as Prime Minister. £110 million to speed up the building of new prison places in England and Wales is among them, though that cash has come from existing budgets. A man's been charged with murder after a house fire left an aunt and her 7-year-old niece dead near Middlesbrough on Teesside. A 23-year-old's due in court later. A 32-year-old woman's been stabbed to death in New York City's Times Square. Police shot and killed the female suspect, who they say had pulled 2 knives from a shopping bag and had known mental health issues. A man's also in a stable condition in hospital. Jessica Tisch is the city's police commissioner.
8: We have no reason to believe this incident was an act of terrorism. This was an extraordinarily dangerous situation unfolding in the heart of Times Square, the crossroads of the world at any given moment.
5: Arsenal have started their Premier League title defence with back-to-back wins. They got a 1-0 victory at Aston Villa last night. And the autumn's first named storms have been announced by the Met Office. Austin, Bulu and Chloe have been chosen from more than 40,000 public suggestions. That's the latest. I'm Cam Hall.
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9: A major railway line through East Sussex has reopened this morning, nearly 3 weeks after a serious train derailment near Lewes. Engineers have rebuilt part of the embankment and renewed around 500 metres of track between Lewes and Haywards Heath. The mammoth operation has involved 9,000 tonnes of stone and at least 5,000 hours of work. 30 people were injured when the Victoria to Eastbourne line train derailed on August the 13th. Portsmouth South MP Stephen Morgan has welcomed new measures to crack down on rogue builders. Starting this month, a government-backed scheme will help homeowners identify trusted traders and protect payments until agreed stages of work are completed. Mr. Morgan says the changes could give Portsmouth residents more confidence when hiring builders. In other news, councillors have approved plans for a new commercial building in Norton despite more than 50 objections. The scheme at West Barn in Old Dairy Lane includes offices or light industrial space and 36 parking spaces. Planning officers said earlier concerns over drainage, overlooking and vehicle movements have now been addressed. And finally, Portsmouth Water has teamed up with the Ministry of Defence to trial new technology to cut water use at military sites. A smart washroom system has been installed in Southwick House, with the six-month pilot measuring water savings, maintenance needs and costs. If successful, the technology could be rolled out more widely across the MOD estate. And that's me with the latest. I'm Justin Cottrell.
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7: Good morning. 4 minutes past seven. It's going to be a cloudy day with sunny spells, but it's going to be dry, no rain. Highs of 22 degrees Celsius in Boxgrove and Amberley.
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7: Yes, it's a Tuesday. Thanks for the reminder. It's going to be a short week and a confusing one. What time do you call this? I call this our banger o'clock.

Welcome to the start of autumn, welcome to the start of September, welcome to start of a short week. Earth, Wind and Fire, V2 Radio, 8 minutes past 7 o'clock. Tanya McCarthy here. Heidi, hi campers, rise and shine. And indeed, we are going to get some sunshine and no rain. Makes a change, doesn't it? And Meadows, thank you very much for the early bird show. I'm quite with you. I'm not an outdoorsy person either. We'd just stay in and grumble about the world outside. So it's going to be a confusing week. 4-day week. Did you have a lovely bank holiday weekend? Hope you did. Hope you managed to dodge the showers. I actually successfully did lots of dodging whilst I was in London, whilst we hosted our own family barbecue. I know, nothing says British summer or British barbecue than standing at a barbecue with umbrellas over you. So how did you spend your extra day yesterday? Because that's the thing, isn't it? We take it for granted. It's very special to get a bank holiday Monday. What did you do? Let me know. 01243 963 96. So you can WhatsApp that or you can email studio@vtradio.co.uk. Did you have a lazy one? Were you on the sofa just watching some stuff? Maybe a productive one and actually thought, you know what? I'm going to do lots of sorting, clear out lots of stuff, change of seasons and all that. Or maybe like me, this was brilliant. Honestly, it's like the best day out of all the summer holidays for me. I had a day at home to myself. Yeah, it's beautiful. I loved it. Definitely not a bad thing. It was amazing. I got my husband to take our children to visit his mum. And I just lay on that sofa, watched a film, had a takeaway lunch, decadent. And then had a cheeky nap, I know. And then somehow managed to drag myself in today.

0: Some people are born to run. I'm not one of them, I struggle. Can do a light little jog, but you know, where you stop every few minutes to get your breath back. Bruce Springsteen, 14 minutes past seven. It's V2 Radio, it's Tuesday breakfast. Tanya here. Oat milk, where's my oat milk? I knew that would run out. I forgot to bring in a new one. I knew I had Thursday, Friday off. They've taken it. So thanks for that, boys. Also, talking thanks, big thanks to Crouchy, of course, for covering the breakfast show. Mr. C, back and drive. And looking at the countdown for back to school, not that I'm wishing my children to return to school. 2 days, 1 hour, 15 minutes. And of course, I used this gag and I was looking at that when Alice was with me. And that was the last time I was here, which was Wednesday. And then we went to see the baby cows at the Woodhorn Farm, which was amazing, by the way.
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0: Speaking of the Woodhorn Farm Group, Birthday Detective, the game where you've got to try and work out the celebrity who is celebrating their birthday. This celebrity's birthday was yesterday. If you've never played this game before, the first clue is just the celebrity's voice. I'll give you some other clues too, but let's see how you get on with just their voice alone. Do you recognise who this is?
2: There's no household job that I don't do. If I had to choose between washing up and ironing, I'd choose ironing. If I had to choose between dusting and hoovering, I would choose dusting. There are definitely things I prefer, but I like cleaning.
0: What? Who likes cleaning? Oh, she does, obviously. Who is it? Who is the mystery cleaning loving woman? 01243 963 960. You can WhatsApp that number or email studio@v2radio.co.uk. If you're struggling on the voice alone, I've got some more clues for you. Some good like that. Treat you good. This is new from Sienna Spyro on V2 Radio.

0: Definitely that old school style of singing is back in fashion. That is new from Sienna Spiro, Material Lover. I mean, you could play it and pretend it was from decades ago and probably get away with it. 19 minutes past seven. My name is Tanya McCarthy. I'm looking after you. An absolute pleasure on this Tuesday morning. Hope you're okay. Thanks very much for the messages, and thanks very much for the guesses and the birthday detective. Some of you have got it right, some of you have not, so let's give you some more clues. There was so much to unpick from that clip of the person talking about their love of cleaning, which is just weird. Do let me know if you love cleaning or, like me, it's a chore. Come on, it's not a pleasure, it's a chore. And she said she would prefer dusting to hoovering. I completely disagree with this. Now, if we're talking about, you know, getting a little dust out and doing the cobwebs and things, I guess so. If you're talking proper dusting, you know, that's where you kind of have to spray and then wipe. That takes longer. I would also argue, when you've got guests coming around, you know, doing that frantic 5 minutes cleaning and tidying up, a good hoover makes such a difference. I'd rather just do the hoover if I had to pick, okay? Not that I thought I'd be thinking about it this time of morning. Looking at the newspaper headlines, lots of different stories actually today. The Guardian, Andy Burnham, public control of utilities is key to growth. More on that later. That's an interesting one, isn't it? I want to talk about how this summer has affected us. It's been a hot one. Music on the way first from REM after a look at the roads and rails.
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0: 22 minutes past seven. Let's see what's happening with the roads and rails for you on this Tuesday morning. Yes, it is a Tuesday. Looking across the A27 around the Chichester area, not looking too bad. Bognor Road roundabout looking a little bit busy if you're heading up on the A259. Had been some sort of broken down vehicle near Fontwell on the A29. Looks like it has now cleared. Some queues if you're travelling towards Arundel and Chichester westbound at the moment. So at Crossbush, looking a little bit slow, as is the Grove Lodge roundabout. So if you are travelling on the A27 towards Worthing, Lancing, eastbound, some queues there to keep you busy. Looking at the coastal roads, A259 is looking lovely and clear. Mid Sussex looking good as well. If you're travelling towards East Sussex, it looks nice. With the trains, a couple of minor delays, but no big problems to report. Anything else, let me know. 01243 963 960.
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0: What a song. You're welcome. REM and Losing My Religion. You're listening to V2 Radio Breakfast with Tanya. It's 28 minutes past 7 on a very cloudy Tuesday morning, but hey, it's not going to rain. Met Office are expected to confirm, I think today, that the UK has had its hottest summer since records began in 1884. Yeah, doesn't it feel lovely to be a little bit cool and a little bit cold? My youngest said that. She was shivering in bed because she just had a little sheet. And I said, let me put another blanket on. She said, no, it's just so nice to feel cool. And she's like, no, I'll be fine once I'm asleep. And I thought, well, she knows her own body, I'll leave her to it. I had a bit of an emergency on Sunday. This is an emergency. I chipped a tooth at the back, so I know it's not as bad, and it didn't hurt, which is a blessing. The blessing. But I know, I've had a toothache in the past, how painful it can be. So I thought, I can't leave it for days. I can't wait for Tuesday to start phoning and trying to get another emergency appointment. So I went on the NHS website and managed to get an emergency appointment around the corner. I phoned them up. They said, yep, come in an hour's time. I went in, paid a very reasonable amount, I thought. Went in, they fixed it by putting like this like filling thing on top of it. She said it was a semi-permanent one, so it could be there your whole life if you're lucky. And then I walked down. I said, do I have to pay you anything else? Nope, that was it. I said, it's the best service ever, isn't it?
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0: It was easier to get the emergency dentist appointment than it is to get a dentist appointment. A birthday detective, your job is to try and work out the celebrity who is celebrating their birthday. This celebrity's birthday was yesterday. How did he get on? After clue number one, just the celebrity's voice that sounded like this.
2: There's no household job that I don't do. If I had to choose between washing up and ironing, I'd choose ironing. If I had to choose between dusting and hoovering, I would choose dusting. There are definitely things I prefer, but I like cleaning.
0: Ironing? What's ironing? Okay, there's your mystery voice. A big well done to Kerry in Littlehampton. She was first in with the right answer. Kerry! What a way to start your day. What a day. Well done, my love. Well done to Julie in Chichester. Brad, it's not Emma Watson. I can hear it, I guess. Well spoken. Try again. Peter in Hillhead. Yes, well done to Alan. Jane. Lansing got it right. So did Stephen. Nikki in North Lansing. Oh, is there a divide between the Lansing crew and the North Lansing crew? I just keep thinking it's like Jets and whatever the other one is. Paul, Carol and Alfie at Still Bay got it. So did Jane and Ian in East Wittering. Bob in Chichester. Sarah in Selsey. Ross on his way to Portsmouth. No, it's not Emma Watson. And well done to Kevin on the 829. I'm away next week for 2 weeks. Who signed this off, Kevin? Who signed this off? I didn't get the permission. I didn't give the permission slip. Okay? I want 2 weeks' notice. Always. Let's give you some more clues. A birthday girl turned 55 yesterday from London. A British TV presenter, best known as co-presenter of Channel 4 property shows, including Location, Location, Location, Love It or List It, UK, Relocation, Relocation, and Location Revisited. She was criticised a few years ago for making comments about younger people not being able to purchase housing because they're not willing to make enough sacrifices like cutting out their coffee, their Netflix and going to the gym. Who are we talking about? 01243 963 960. You can WhatsApp that or email studio@v2radio.co.uk. Forget you. CeeLo Green.

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1: Coming on this morning, the latest is the train line between Hayward Heath and Lewes has reopened this morning after last month's derailment. A new trial to save water is underway at an MOD site near Portsmouth, and a walk-in mental health service in Crawley is extending its opening hours. I'll have more for you at 8 o'clock.

0: George Ezra and Green Green Grass. 22 minutes to 8 o'clock. Tanya McCarthy here for some breakfast for you. Hola! I will talk about Dolly Parton a little bit later. I can't believe, or maybe I can believe, the love that's pouring out for her. And actually, it's got a special celebration coming up in a couple of years in the UK and Nashville. And I will talk about that in a little bit. And this is where I've just seen so many interviews and quotes by Dolly Parton in the last week, not complaining. I absolutely love her. I've always loved her. I always love her. So it's nice seeing a bit of background. I knew some stories anyway. And as everyone said, she was incredibly intelligent and witty. The put downs were just so lovely. Someone said she had a very high IQ. I think so. So summer has officially ended. It's the 1st of September. Pinch punch, no returns. And although the end of the summer was a washout, we're pretty relieved that the heat is over. So after our 5 heat waves this summer, millions of us say have impacted our health and our wallets. We've lost sleep. We've paid higher bills. We felt unwell, struggling to cope with the rising temperatures. And almost half the people that they were asking in this survey reported difficulty sleeping as the temperatures climbed. Yeah, I would like to think we did get used to it a little bit. Okay, obviously it wasn't brilliant, but I remember when it first started creeping up, I kept thinking, I can't sleep in a bedroom that's 30 degrees Celsius. And then as the weeks went by, I would look and go, oh yeah, look, it's still 30. But I am so pleased that the temperature has crept down. And I do feel a bit bad that the rain's returned just in time for the schools to open. Sorry, kids. It's on that checklist, isn't it? Make sure you've got to wear a jacket. I know you worry about it looking cool. Just get a black jacket. It's absolutely fine. Thanks very much for the guesses and the birthday detective. I will be revealing shortly who we've been talking about. So you've still got about 5 minutes. You can send in your guess so you can feel smug. And what a way to start a day. New music on the way from Cat's Eye. This is the song that my Alice is loving. It's doing well in socials and in the charts. After a look at the travel for you.
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0: It's 18 minutes to 8 o'clock. Let's see what's happening with the roads for you. It's going to be busy in a few days, that's for sure. If you're travelling on the A27 from Havant to Portsmouth, looking very slow around the Farlington area, we do have roadworks. Looking at Chichester, around all the main roundabouts, starting to get a bit busy, particularly around the Portfield roundabout. If you are travelling northbound from the Bognor Road roundabout, looking really slow. Crossbus Junction has some delays if you are travelling towards Arundel this morning, taking an extra 10-15 minutes. And if you're if you are travelling between Crockhurst Hill and Grove Lodge roundabout, it's looking particularly slow. Looking across the A27, if you are travelling towards Lewes, looking a little bit slow between Lewes and Falmer, westbound though. With the trains this morning, we haven't had any big problems. Can see a few running slightly behind schedule at the moment. Let me know if there's anything else. 01243 963 960.
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0: It's good. It's new from Cat's Eye, Animal, VT Radio. 14 minutes to 8 o'clock. Tanya McCarthy here. It's in the charts. It's doing well. It's K-pop, a girl group. My Alice absolutely loves them. It's strange looking at the charts now because, yeah, that song's in it. Lots of other kind of names I'm starting to recognise. They're coming round and around, like your Sienna Spyros and your Olivia Rodrigos and your Tame Impalas, Olivia Dean, but also a few songs. Dolly Parton, funny that. Now, as I mentioned, it's all over socials. You can't open anything without a Dolly Parton interview popping up, which is fabulous. And I think it just makes everyone realise how much they love Dolly Parton and how much they enjoyed her music. So they're talking about doing a two-day festival honouring her to be held in Nashville and London next year, so 2027. The late singer's family have announced Dolly Fest will be staged across the two weekends, and performers' ticket information and dates are yet to be announced. The country music legend died last week, age 80. I know, and I remember her video on her 80th birthday saying, "I'm still here." Brilliant. Thanks very much to James N. Pagham. As yesterday was a bank holiday, Tanya, what happens to Hump Day this week? I don't know. I feel like it's still going to be on a Wednesday.
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0: It's just too confusing to move it, James. I'm quite a simple creature and I like my routine. So let's stick to the Wednesday, okay? I can cope with that. How are we getting on with the Birthday Detective? Have you managed to work out the celebrity who was celebrating their birthday yesterday? Maybe you worked it out from just their voice, clue number one. Maybe you needed the other clues. Maybe you've just tuned in. So let's recap before the reveal so you can still play along. Do you recognise who this is?
2: There's no household job that I don't do. If I had to choose between washing up and ironing, I'd choose ironing. If I had to choose between dusting and hoovering, I would choose dusting. There are definitely things I prefer, but I like cleaning.
0: Seriously? Even the skirting boards? Even the bit around the bath? Come on, no one likes that bit. Okay, birthday girl turned 55 yesterday from London, a British TV presenter, best known as co-presenter on Channel 4 property shows, including Location, Location, Location, Love It or List It, Relocation, Relocation, Location Revisited. It's like a tongue twister, isn't it? Was criticised a few years ago for making comments about young people not being able to afford purchasing housing, arguing that they need to get rid of things like their coffee, their Netflix and going to the gym. Do you need one more clue?
3: Oh, listen, one more thing.
0: She continues to present TV shows and comments on the UK property market and working on craft and heritage projects. A big well done to Kerry in Chichester, who said, "On my way to have a check on my knee. Good luck. Thanks to my hubby for taking the day off to drive me." Oh, bless. I hope it goes okay, Kerry. Well done to Sarah Jane and Bognor. Shazza! That will do. I'll accept. Eric and Hove actually got it right. So did Philip in Rustington. So did No Mug Dave. So did Brad, but he even put, "I had to look that one."

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0: new, he's awesome, Somber, my body isn't ready, Tanya here. I am ready, just about to have breakfast with you, 3 minutes to eight. So I've been awake for a long time, but hope so. Well done if you worked out it was Kirsty Allsop in The Birthday Detective. Well done if you recognised her just by her voice. Now, I don't like to tease you. That's a complete lie. I love to tease you. We love to tease in radio. Something big is coming next week, okay? We've got our biggest ever cash giveaway. You won't want to miss it. What's the prize? Well, we're keeping under wraps for now, but it'd be a nice prize for a lucky winner. So mark your calendars. Keep your eyes on the V2 Radio and Cathedral Wealth Facebook and Instagram pages too. All will be revealed soon. Soon, to sound like Mystic Meg. Okay, let's have another joke in Just Kidding. I love hearing the children's jokes. They're brilliant. I do want to talk about a TV show that's making a comeback after retirement. Well, didn't retire, but it's coming back after 7 years. And our survey says just after 8 o'clock news, national and international, followed by our local news, music starting with the Human League.
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3: From the Sky News Centre at 8, there's finally been a conviction in one of America's longest unsolved murders after a former gang leader was found guilty of planning the killing of rapper Tupac Shakur. Dwayne Davis, also known as Keith D, faces life in prison over the 1996 drive-by shooting in Las Vegas. Prosecutors say his memoir restarted investigations leading to his arrest in 2023.
4: Hey Keith, Metro Police, come over here. Hey Metro Police, come over here, all right? Thanks, buddy. Come on over here. Appreciate your cooperation, okay? I'm gonna stand right here in front of the car. Yep, pleasure. Yep, go and put it down. I know, hang on. Put that down for a second, all right?
3: Well, it's still not known who pulled the trigger. Ministers hope to build hundreds of extra prison places in England and Wales faster after bringing forward £110 million worth of spending. The money, which comes from existing budgets, will also help convert unused spaces in jails into cells as part of plans to tackle overcrowding. Around 5,000 inmates could be freed early next month. Justice Secretary Alex Norris says today's announcement could prevent that happening again.
5: We would have wanted to go further than we've been able to, but people were saying to me, well, show some creativity. You've got this big building program, A, hurry up, and B, do some creative things. Well, actually, this is A, hurrying up, and B, showing creativity.
3: Officials say the number of people killed in last week's flash floods in Nepal and Tibet has risen to more than 1,000. There's still no update on the up to 48 British nationals potentially missing. The number of small boats crossing the channel this summer has fallen to its lowest level since 2019. It's despite reports gangs are using fewer but larger boats. Flu jabs are being offered to millions of children and pregnant women across England. The NHS claims almost 19 million people had their vaccines last winter. And Bukayo Saka's goal helped Arsenal to two wins from their opening two matches of their Premier League title defence. They got a 1-0 victory at Aston Villa last night. That's the latest. I'm Cam Hall.
2: 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Local news.
6: Almost 3 weeks after a passenger train derailed near Lewes, the railway line has reopened this morning. The derailment between Lewes and Haywards Heath on August the 13th left the rear three carriages of an 8-car train overturned on the embankment. Since then, as crews worked to remove the carriages, tipper trucks made 250 visits to the scene, bringing 9,000 tons of crushed rock to secure the 500 metres of replacement track. A new water-saving trial is underway at an MOD site near Portsmouth. Portsmouth Water and technology company Smarty are testing a smart washroom flushing system at Southwick House, which they say could significantly reduce water consumption. The area has been classed as being in serious water stress, and the pilot will run for 6 months. In other news, a walk-in mental health service in Crawley is extending its opening hours from today. Crawley Staying Well near County Oak Retail Park will open every day from 3 p.m. until midnight. The service offers an alternative to A&E for people experiencing a mental health crisis with no appointment needed during opening hours. And finally, Sussex Weald MP Nusrat Ghani has visited a third-generation dairy farm in Waldron, which has diversified into cheesemaking. The Delvis family now produces cheese using milk from its own herd and even runs a 24-hour cheese vending machine. Ms. Ghani praised the business for finding new ways to support the farm. And that's me with the latest. I'm Justin Cottrell.
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8: Top of the morning to you. 4 minutes past eight. It's going to be a cloudy day with sunny spells. Sunny at the moment. It's going to be dry. No rain. Highs of 22 degrees Celsius in Stenning and Fontwell.
9: 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Breakfast with

0: You Want Me Baby, whoa, whoa, whoa, whoa, whoa. Human League, V2 Radio, 8 minutes past eight. Breakfast with Tanya, happy Tuesday. Yes, it is a Tuesday. I'm going to spend the whole day just confirming that to myself. It is a Tuesday, it is a Tuesday. My girls go back to school on Thursday. Let's get in there. Okay, looking at the weather, it's going to be nice today, actually. You're going to have some sunshine, might get cloudy, but should stay dry. Yes, perfect weather. Highs of 22 degrees Celsius. This is like perfect weather for me. So I mentioned earlier, we do have a show coming back to our screens after a break of 7 years, talking about The X Factor. They're saying it's going to be a freshened up version of it, and we're going to get a new judging panel. However, Simon Cowell is on board in some way, and even Louis Walsh has been confirmed to contribute. What does that mean? Maybe it means he'd just be at judges' houses. You look like a pop star, you sound like a pop star. Come on, bring him back. I know everyone said that he was boring or made some weird choices. I liked him. So yeah, will I be watching it? I think I will. And I actually might make my children give it a go, because I reckon it'd be brilliant for their age now. Talking of children...
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0: Just kidding. Every morning on The Breakfast Show, we play out a joke from a local school child. Something to make us laugh, make us cry... And this week, the children are from the Westbourne House School in Chichester. Who do we have today?
2: Phoebe. What did the kangaroo get for Christmas? A jumper.
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0: I'm here for someone else. Oh, who are you here for? How embarrassing. Benson Boone, VT Radio, Breakfast with Tanya. 13 minutes past 8. And it's the final week before the schools go back. When do your schools open? Let me know. 01243 963 960. 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If you are kind of taking the kids out, grandkids out, a bit of a last hurrah, do have a look at our voucher shop. You could save yourself some money and have a nice time. If you go to vtvouchers.co.uk, we've got meals out, outings of some sort. We've even got soft play, thanks very much to Space Station in Lancing, where you can get half price sessions, only £5.23 at the moment. What a bargain. Go, go, go.
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0: It's been a while since I've been to a soft play area. That's the good side of children getting a little bit older. Now, are we ready to play our survey says? Yes, we are. Yeah, I've been ready, born ready. This is the game where I ask you a question. You've got to try and work out what the top answer is. Give it a guess, and then I'll tell you whether your guess is right or wrong. I squeezed it in there. This was the top answer when asked to name a reason a student gets sent to the head teacher's office. Since we are talking a lot about back to school this week, it brings back memories, doesn't it? I used to be so nervous about going back, so nervous and excited, and I'd be there with my new stationery set. I would have saved money for that new stationery set as well. So name a reason a student gets sent to the head teacher's office. What do you reckon? 01243 963 960. Be honest, if you've been sent to the head teachers, say what it was, say what you did. You can email studio@vtradio.co.uk. So I'll give an example without ruining the top five or whatever guesses, and say, what if they've just got an important message for you? You know, from a parent that's phoned in or something. That's not normally the reason that we're thinking of. So what do you think it is? Oh, it takes you back. Well, I was pretty good. Well, secondary I was, primary I was naughty. Pixie Lott on V2 Radio. Good morning.

0: It's noon. It's good, isn't it, from Pixie Lott's Dance Like No One's Watching. It's 18 minutes past eight. Tanya here. Oh, good morning. Let me go through my list for the girls. Shirts, trousers, skirts, yeah, jumper, cardigan. Spent absolute fortune. It's about £30 for each branded school jumper. Lovely. Black shoes, yeah. PE kit, yeah. Waterproof coat, just about. I think Alice wants a black one. Haven't sorted that out yet. But this is where I've suddenly realised, I looked at stationery, I haven't got a scientific calculator for her. Oh no, that was my job. I asked James to get a few bits. To be fair, I got all the uniform, but I forgot the calculator. Still time, there's still time. Thanks very much for your guesses in our survey says. Some great guesses, actually. Let's go through them in a little bit. Has anyone got the top answer? Not that I can see, but I'm not feeling all just yet. And do we stroll and scroll? Let's talk about that. Music on the way first from Michael Jackson after a look at the roads and rails.
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6: 21 minutes past 8. Let's see what's happening. If you're heading off onto the roads this morning, it's looking quite slow around the Farlington area. If you are travelling between Havant and Portsmouth, Wendy, joining it from the A3, it's looking very delayed. This is because of some roadworks in the area. It's taking an extra 10-15 minutes if you are travelling towards Portsmouth at the moment. Looking at Chichester and the bypass, Bognor Road roundabout looks quite slow if you're heading up on the A259 from Drayton. Also looking slow is the Fonwell roundabout if you're heading along there from the A29, looking slow. We did have a broken down vehicle that's now clear. If you are travelling towards Worthing Lancing, you'll be slowed down at the Grove Lodge roundabout. It's taking extra time this morning, about an extra 10 minutes. It slows down and then your speed right up again. If you're heading towards Lewes on the A27, a little bit slow around Falmer. Coastal roads and Mid Sussex looking good. With the trains this morning, only a couple of minor delays. Generally, they're running to time. Anything else, let me know. 01243 963 960.
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0: Bad, Michael Jackson, V2 Radio, 26 minutes past 8 o'clock. Oh my goodness, time is flying. Tanya here. Daily Star, considering that there's so many stories across the papers today, they've decided to focus on some safe road safety experts who are blaming an increase in car accidents due to our choice of footwear in the summer. Flip-flops are to blame. So the headline for the Daily Star is Flipping Idiots.
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0: I know, well done them. Love, love, love a pun. Love, love, love a game. So let's play Our Survey Says. Nice and quiet, children. This is the game where I ask you a question and you've got to try and work out what the top answer is. Give it a guess and then I'll tell you whether your guess is right or your guess is not right. And this was the top answer when asked to name a reason a student gets sent to the head teacher's office. Now, I was pretty good in secondary. I was a little bit naughty in primary. And I wouldn't have seen the head teacher apart from one day I did. And this was because my mum, who's a right battle axe, by the way, a retired teacher herself, she'd had enough of me and my older brother, both just playing up all the time. So she asked the head to have a word for us. It was the most scary experience of my life. I was in reception. It stuck with me. But the problem is, you're well behaved for like, a little bit, aren't you? And it goes back to normal. So I suggested maybe they've got an important message and that's why you've been sent in, but we all know it's normally behaviour. Eric and Hove actually said bullying. It's on the list, not the top answer though, Eric. Wrong number plate. Phil said talking in class. I was sent for scrumping. That's so random. But it wouldn't, you know, why would that be important enough to talk to the head teacher? Kerry in Littlehampton, being naughty. Yes, Kerry, but I need a little bit more. Just be a bit more specific, okay, my love? North Lancing crew, Nikki, being on your phone. Yeah, modern day problems. They're just banned at my school for the girls. Yeah, well done to them. As of, was it last September? Steve rolling up their skirts. In brackets, my granddaughter Lolly. Yeah, they're really strict with the girls in my school. You know, it's got to be a centimetre above the knee. Anything else? Elaine the First of Midhurst, rude to the teacher. But then you got the top answer, Elaine. Well done. James of Littlehampton, being late. Smoking. Then got your top answer. Philip in Rustington, always late. Disruptive influence in class. That was my friend Tash. She got sent out loads for that. James, I've got a list in Pagham. Bad timekeeping, bad language, not doing your homework, bad behaviour, disruptive behaviour, being rude to a teacher, being a bully, answering back. Any idea of the top answer? Just didn't read it out. Still a chance to play along. 01243 963 960. Studio at vtradio.co.uk. Name a reason a student gets sent to the head teacher's office.

0: Yeah, it's always good to hear ABBA, isn't it? Knowing me, knowing you. Aha! 27 minutes to 9, V2 Radio, Breakfast with Tanya.
1: Coming on this morning, I have the latest as after almost 3 weeks after a passenger train derailed near Lewes, the railway line has reopened this morning. New measures to protect homeowners from cowboy builders have been welcomed by Portsmouth South MP Stephen Morgan, and Arran District Council has given the go-ahead to a new commercial development in Norton. I'll have more for you at 9.

0: Now, this song is on the soundtrack of Priscilla, Queen of the Deserts. Pet Shop Boys, Go West. 22 minutes to 9. Breakfast with Tanya. Hope you're enjoying the last few days before the schools go back. If you're still entertaining your children and your grandchildren, I took my girls and my friend Tash, yes, she's like a child, up to London to see The Devil Wears Prada, the musical. And we loved it. It's only afterwards I started looking at reviews where it really was quite Marmite. I think if you're a big fan of the film, the first film, and if you're a big fan of fashion, you will love it. And I think if you're not a fan of either of those things, you probably wouldn't enjoy it as well. But I do think the music was very strong, actually. Elton John did the music, and yeah, some of the tunes were incredibly catchy. And that was our last kind of summer holiday. Hurrah! Hurrah! Just to quickly talk about, I feel like I talk about Christmas. Macaulay Culkin might be heading back into Home Alone. The kid who booby-trapped the whole house is in talks with studio bosses about a reboot 36 years after he first played Kevin McAllister. Actually, this would be a really good way to do it. He could be the dad. It could be about his children. Come on, make it happen. Too late for this Christmas. Maybe next. So do you stroll and scroll? As in, do you keep looking at your phone whilst walking? I'm walking here. Half of us admit to this. Half of us, and a third of us, say we look at the screen whilst crossing the road. Like, come on, that's not great, is it? Stats are looking at, does mean 1 in 6 have collided with cars and cyclists. And researchers say even small trips can cause injuries, and distracted pedestrians are bumping into bikes and vehicles. So I don't think I do this too much, unless I've got a message. But I normally stop. I can't do both. I can't walk and I can't scroll and stroll. I have to stop. But I keep telling my girls to put their phones in their bags whilst we walk around, especially in London. I was like, come on. Just thought someone could walk around and yank it out of their hands. So if you heard that like scream from a distance from London, put your phone in your bag. That was me. Did they do it? Sometimes. Thanks very much for the last flurry of messages and guesses in our survey, says. I'll go through them and give you the top answer in just a bit. New music on the way from Teddy Swims after a look at the travel situation.
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4: 18 minutes to 9 o'clock. Generally, the roads have been quite calm this morning. We'll look a little bit different next week. Farlington on the A27 is looking pretty slow. Now, we've got some roadworks in that area, so you are travelling between Havant and Portsmouth. It's taking an extra 15 to 20 minutes at the moment. If you're coming in the other way, from Havant to Fishbourne, Chichester, a little bit slow at the roundabouts at Fishbourne. If you are heading towards Stockbridge, also some queues around there in both directions. Stretching across the Worthing area, we've had 10 minutes delays at Crockhurst Hill, crawling along to the Grove Lodge roundabout. If you're travelling towards East Sussex on the A27, it's looking okay at the moment. So is Mid Sussex and the Coastal Roads, 85.9, looking lovely and clear across Sussex this morning. With the trains, we haven't had any big problems, however, can see quite a few delays. Trains running between Barnum, Bognor Regis, Portsmouth, looking at an extra 5 minutes each service at least. Let me know if there's any other problems. Phone the jam line 01243 963 960.
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0: He's got a great voice, hasn't he? Teddy Swims, Break Up in Reverse. 13 minutes to 9 o'clock. Tanya here. Breakfast, Tuesday, the 1st of September. I know, summer officially ended, depending what kind of calendar you're going by. I do feel like as soon as the schools go back, for me, that is autumn. I mean, it was pretty much black on my drive-in this morning, so, you know, definitely the light is changing. The weather's starting to cool. And, you know, we have seen some leaves changing colour, so for me, it's definitely autumn, and this is where I will be packing away. So the sun can't come back. I will be packing away all my sandals, all my summery dresses and stuff, okay, this week. So it means that we're going to have to go into knitwear. There's no kind of in between at the moment. Thanks very much to Paul, A27 extremely heavy bound from the A3 all the way up to the M27. Yeah, I can see it. It's been busy all this morning, actually. If you are travelling around that area, it is taking extra time. If you're on the M27 towards Portsmouth westbound, expect delays, okay?
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0: Buttons, buttons, buttons, sound effect buttons everywhere. This is the game where I ask a question and you've got to try and work out the top answer. It's called Our Survey Says. I know I mixed it up. Then you give me a guess, and then I'll tell you whether your guess is right or your guess is wrong. Nailed it. This was the top answer when asked to name a reason a student gets sent to the head teacher's office. Like, we all remember that moment, whether you're well-behaved or naughty. And mine was terrifying. The head teacher when I was in primary, Miss Cole, she was absolutely terrifying. The head teacher in my secondary school, less terrifying. And that's the one that you probably could have done. They should have moved her over. She was nearing retirement when I was in primary school, but she still had it. She, you know, definitely made us all very fearful of her. Thanks very much to Lara in Chichester for messaging in, saying bunking off. And she said we used to roll our skirts up even with the rules. And we did had an assembly about students smoking and how when we were in our uniform, it made the school look bad. That old chestnut. I remember my school saying that. Only Graham in Eastergate said you could be sent for doing outstanding work. It could be good. We're all going straight to bad. I think that's what we're expecting, though. And then he said, in my case, plain truancy. Kerry said expelled.

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0: On cold, isn't it? Katy Perry there. You're listening to VT Radio and it's a couple minutes to 9 o'clock. Tanya here with The Breakfast Show. Well done if you worked out the top answer in our survey says a reason a student gets sent to the head teacher's office for fighting. Yeah, simple. Bring in the big guns. When I was younger, there was a particular maths teacher who wasn't very good at controlling the class. I think the class, our year group was probably a little bit unruly. And she couldn't cope, so she used to bring in Miss Turner. Miss Turner was a few years away from retirement, but she was a very, I wouldn't say she was like the Trunchbull, but she was a very big woman. She was just really tall for her generation. And honestly, there was no messing about with her. I felt scared and I was a good student. So she used to, the teacher used to go and retrieve Miss Turner to come in and discipline and sort us out. I still always think about that, bringing, and she'd even threaten it, I'll go and get Miss Turner. So well done if you worked it out. Hope you're doing okay on this Tuesday. Can you believe we've ticked over to another month? Yeah, 1st of September. Now, just coming up to 9 o'clock news, national and international first, followed by local news from our Justin. Music starting with Irene Cara.
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6: From the Sky News Centre at 9, one of music's biggest mysteries is closer to being solved after a former gang leader was found guilty of masterminding rapper Tupac Shakur's murder 30 years ago. The trial didn't identify who pulled the trigger in the 1996 drive-by shooting in Las Vegas, but Tupac's friend and former music producer Daryl Harper says the verdict brings some closure.
7: I really feel like his speech and the boasting, I think he did it to himself. In a way, I'm kind of glad he did it to himself. Because if he's responsible for it, somebody just didn't get away with killing my friend.
6: £110 million worth of existing cash will go into speeding up the building of more prison places in England and Wales. To free up space, some criminals will be eligible for early release from next month. Tim Edwards' daughter Elle was shot outside a Wirral pub on Christmas Eve in 2022. He's worried a man jailed for assisting the gunman could be freed with the weapon never found.
8: He's never showed any remorse. All he's shown is absolute contempt for the justice system, and he's tried to use the justice system to get his own freedom. That gun is still out there, and there's nothing to stop him in October coming out and using that gun on someone else.
6: A 23-year-old man's due in court after being charged with murder over a house fire on Teesside on Wednesday. A 7-year-old girl and her aunt died in Grangetown near Middlesbrough. More than 1,000 people have been confirmed dead after last week's flash floods in Nepal and Tibet. The fate of the up to 48 missing British nationals remain unknown. Average house prices went up slightly last month. Figures from Nationwide show they rose by 0.2% following a small dip in July. A typical UK home now costs just over £275,000. And Arsenal's manager says his side's 1-0 win at Aston Villa last night was massive. They've won the first two matches of their Premier League title defence. That's the latest. I'm Cam Hall.
5: 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Local news.
9: One of the biggest railway recovery operations in Sussex in recent years has reached a major milestone today. The track between Lewes and Haywards Heath has this morning reopened following last month's derailment. Engineers have rebuilt a 160-metre section of embankment, renewed 500 metres of track and brought in specialist cranes to recover the train. Around 250 tipper truck journeys were needed and 9,000 tonnes of aggregate delivered before the railway could reopen. Queen Victoria Hospital in East Grinstead has been rated among the best in England for patient experience. In the latest Care Quality Commission inpatient survey, patients gave the hospital an overall score of 9.3 out of 10, compared with a national average of 8.2. It also scored highly for dignity, compassion, cleanliness and trust in staff. In other news, Arran District Council has given the go-ahead to a new commercial development in Norton. The plans will replace a tennis court with a building for office, research or light industrial use. 54 residents objected over traffic and countryside concerns, but councillors approved the scheme by 7-2. And finally, people experiencing a mental health crisis in Crawley are getting longer access to walk-in support. From today, Crawley Staying Well will be open 7 days a week from 3pm to midnight. The service is designed as an alternative to A&E and also offers virtual drop-ins and group sessions. And that's me with the latest. I'm Justin Cottrell.
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0: Hey, morning. 4 minutes past nine. It's going to be like it has been this morning, actually, all of the day. Cloudy at times, but with some sunny spells. It's dry today, so it's not going to rain. Highs of 22 degrees Celsius in East Dean and Climping.
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0: Two pop queens for the price of one in that track. That's Kylie Minogue, Madonna's latest single called Love Sensation. Just about 19 minutes past nine, Tanya McCarthy here, captain of the breakfast ship. Welcome aboard. Hope you're doing okay. And yeah, somehow we've turned into September since the bank holiday weekend. I know. I've done the pinches and punches and all that sort of stuff, so it's too late before you start shouting out at your radio. Hope you had a lovely bank holiday weekend. I managed to, you know, dodge the showers just about. We had a trip to London, and on the way back, we had to be strategic about which tube to get to try and avoid the rain. And then on Sunday, for the first time the whole summer, we hosted a barbecue, and of course it rained. But I said, James, I bought the stuff, we're doing it anyway. And our parasol is so big, I said, and we can just sit underneath that. So it was a parasol stroke umbrella for the afternoon. But you know, the showers were only for a little bit, and then it was bright, brilliant sunshine again. So I'm glad we did it, just because it is nicer to be outdoors whilst you have your undercooked slash burnt food, isn't it? And then afterwards, when everyone started feeling a little bit chilly, because we're probably more sensitive to the fact that the temperatures dropped a bit, then we went back inside. So I say that's a success. Let me know if you've had a similar barbecue where you've had to try and dodge the showers around it. 01243 963 960. You can WhatsApp that, or you can email studio@vtradio.co.uk. I've got more music on the way from Roxy Music after Look at the Travel for you.
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0: 22 minutes past nine. Pleased to say A3 looks fine, I know. Joining the A27, we've had some delays this morning. That part looks okay, but if you are travelling towards Farlington, because of the roadworks in the area, still looking quite slow. Around the bypass in Chichester, looking a bit better, actually. Bognor Road roundabout, still slow if you're travelling up on the A259 from North Burstead bypass. Looking around the Warren Road, Crockhurst Hill area, some delays if you are travelling towards Worthing and Lancing, but generally not too bad. If you're going towards East Sussex in the A27, Mid Sussex, Coastal Roads, these are all looking absolutely fine. With the trains, we've had some issues, and due to a signalling system error, some problems with Brighton. If you are travelling from Brighton, quite a few cancellations affecting services at Worthing, too, some delays there, and delays from Chichester, so definitely check before you travel this morning. Anything else that you're seeing, let me know. 01243 963 960.
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0: I know what you're thinking. It's sounding a bit dodgy, and it is. We're good enough. 22 minutes to 10, V2 Radio, Tanya McCarthy here. It's brekkie time on this Tuesday, the start of a four-day week. Even worse for me, or even better for me, worse for Crouchy, I'm having a day off to take Alice to school. She starts secondary school on Thursday, so I've got the day off so I can take her. I did tease that I would walk her in holding her hand, and she looked generally very horrified, so of course I won't do that, but I can drop her off because she's starting earlier and the other years are starting later, so she can go of her sister, so I thought give her some moral support. Now after 10 o'clock it's the brunch hour, an opportunity for me to have a little chin wag with people. So lonely being in here on my own. Looking forward to not just one guest but two. I know, two for the price of one. Have Sophie Reed from South Coast Home Care and Brad Ainsworth from Cathedral Wealth talking about something they've got going on together, a bit of a partnership. And this is where planning for care, you know, is quite an expensive business, so there's ways around it with planning for fees. So it'd be a good talk between the two companies, actually. Looking forward to that. Plus a bit of company for myself. That's just after 10 o'clock. But first, we have music on the way from U2, which is brand new from U2. I know they're always getting some new music out, and they've got a very distinctive sound. It's good. See what you think of it. Just after a look at the roads and rails for you.
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2: 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Be part of something historic.
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0: 18 minutes to 10 o'clock. Let's see what's happening if you're travelling along the roads at the moment. Starting with the Farlington area on the A27. It's been pretty busy. Still looking very slow if you are travelling towards Portsmouth. There are some roadworks in the area. Not too bad around Chichester, Bognor Road roundabout, Stockbridge roundabout. Looking busy if you are travelling up in the Burden Road, A286. Expect some delays as you approach the roundabout. Looking further along the A27, it's calmed down around the Crockhurst Hill area. Grove Lodge roundabout has some delays, but looking much better. If you're travelling towards East Sussex, that's looking lovely and clear around Lewes and Polegate. If you're travelling around the seafront roads on the 85-9, it's looking okay. With the trains, we've had some problems with signalling systems, and as a result, quite a few cancellations across the boards in the south, particularly Brighton. Some delays at Worthing and some delays at Chichester now. Anything else, let me know. Phone the jam line 01243 963 960.
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Watch out, boys, she'll chew you up. I would like this as my walk-on song, okay? I'll settle for Rio by Duran Duran, because that's an absolute banger. Hall & Oates with Man Eater, V2 Radio, 4 minutes to 10. 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

0: for you. I feel like it's a weird Tuesday though, because it feels like a Monday, doesn't it? Thanks for joining me for breakfast. Well done if you worked out Kirsty Allsop was the answer in The Birthday Detective. She turned 55 yesterday. If you see location, location, location, you would have recognised her voice. She's still on it, isn't she? It's been going for like 25 years. My mother-in-law used to love it. Absolutely love it. Maybe she still does. I have to ask her. Well done if you worked out the top answer in our survey says it was fighting. And if you're wondering what the question was, you have to go on our catch-up, v2radio.co.uk. You can listen to that again or just tune in a little bit earlier with the breakfast show tomorrow morning. You can play the games in real time. Now, I know what you're thinking. Please don't go, Tanya. Absolutely love you. And we don't want you to leave the airwaves. Luckily for you, we have brunch together just after 10. And I'll be talking to two guests, not just one. Sophie Reed from South Coast Home Care and Brad Ainsworth from Cathedral Wealth. So look forward to the chat. One at a time, one at a time. Just after 10 o'clock news, national and international, followed by the local news from Justin. Starting the music, we have Alexander O'Neill for you.
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11: From the Sky News Centre at 10, an ex-gang boss has become the only person convicted over the drive-by shooting of rapper Tupac Shakur in Las Vegas. Seen as the mastermind rather than the one who pulled the trigger, Dwayne Davis has been found guilty of murder almost 30 years on. Tupac fan Jessica Martin's been in the courtroom throughout the trial.
12: I feel like I understand him more, and I know it sounds weird, but it just makes me appreciate all his work a lot more, and very happy for the outcome and for his family, most of all.
11: Andy Burnham's summer spending promises will be scrutinised as he addresses the Commons for the first time as Prime Minister. He'll come up against a new-look Tory frontbench after yesterday's Conservative shadow cabinet reshuffle. A man's been charged with murder over a deadly house fire on Teesside. A 7-year-old girl and her aunt died in Grangetown near Middlesbrough last Wednesday. Scotland's First Minister claims the UK's in a perilous state as he prepares to set out his next programme for government in Holyrood. We're told tackling the cost of living will be a principal issue for John Swinney. Children in England are beginning to receive a flu vaccine, which can be given in schools in the form of a nasal spray. They're among the first groups eligible, as Amani Rana reports.
13: Pregnant women will be offered the jab from today too, with the NHS rolling them out in pharmacies, mobile vans and surgeries. Parents of 2- and 3-year-olds will also be invited through their GP practice. The virus can spread quickly among children, with the programme extending to other vulnerable groups, including the elderly, from next month. NHS officials claim almost 19 million people had their flu vaccines last winter, helping to avoid around 104,000 hospital admissions.
11: And the first of this winter's storms have been named. Among them is Chloe, which was chosen in honour of a 5-year-old weather enthusiast whose mum put forward the suggestion. That's the latest. I'm Cam Hall.
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14: 9,000 tonnes of stone have gone into getting one of Sussex's key railway routes open again. Passenger trains returned between Haywards Heath and Lewes today after the line was badly damaged in last month's derailment. The huge recovery operation has included rebuilding the embankment, replacing signalling equipment and laying half a kilometre of new track. 30 people were injured in the derailment and 20 required hospital treatment. New measures to protect homeowners from cowboy builders have been welcomed by Portsmouth South MP Stephen Morgan. A new approved trader scheme will set higher standards and link payments to key stages of building work. The plans are designed to stop families losing money when projects are abandoned or poorly completed. In other news, patients have given Queen Victoria Hospital one of the highest experience ratings in England. The East Grinstead Hospital scored 9.3 out of 10 in the latest national inpatient survey. Patients particularly praised staff for kindness, dignity and compassion, whilst confidence in doctors and nurses also scored 9.5 out of 10. And finally, foreign policy will be in the spotlight for two Sussex MPs today. John Milne, the MP for Horsham, is set to question ministers over possible restrictions on trade with illegal settlements in the West Bank and East Jerusalem. Meanwhile, Crawley MP Peter Lamb will ask what is being done to support freedom of religion internationally. And that's me with the latest. I'm Justin Cottrell.
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0: Watcher, 4 minutes past 10, and it's going to be a nice day today. It's going to be dry, that's important. It's going to have a mixture of cloud and sunshine and feeling pretty warm but not too hot. Highs of 22 degrees Celsius in Havant and Birdham.
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0: That's brand new music from James Blunt, who will be in the new Celebrity Traitors. Have you seen the trailer that came out for Bring That On and Autumn TV? Tastes Like Summer, 16 minutes past 10, V2 Radio. It's the Brunch Hour with Tanya McCarthy. Big thanks to the Good Bean Co. for supporting. Now, I don't just have one guest. I've somehow managed to smuggle, is that the right word? A second one in. Big welcome to Sophie Reed from South Coast Home Care and Brad Ainsworth from Cathedral Welfler too. Two Hello. Faces looking
1: Good
0: at me.
1: Morning.
0: So have you done your holidays now summer's out the way? Because you went to Italy, didn't you, Brad?
2: I did. 2 weeks in Italy. It was
0: 2 weeks.
2: Amazing.
0: Oh, my beautiful, goodness.
2: Beautiful weather. 40 degrees.
0: 40? Oh, so they're still having a heat wave. Yeah. whereabouts in Italy?
2: We went quite a few places. So Verona, Pisa, Milan, Bologna and Florence.
0: Oh wow, nice. I've been to Bologna and Verona of that list. Did you go in the Juliet balcony?
2: We did. Well, it was closed when we got there, but we managed to get some pictures.
0: Yeah.
2: Found a really nice restaurant nearby, but we did the eclipse in Florence.
0: Oh, so did you actually go black completely? Because in Spain it went completely black, didn't it?
2: Not completely as an eclipse, but enough for it to look. I'll show you the picture in a minute.
0: Yeah.
2: It's absolutely beautiful.
0: And Sophie, what about you? Are you feeling refreshed from a lovely summer?
1: No.
0: Because you've got children and a young... How's your youngest?
1: One.
0: Oh my goodness.
1: Yeah,
0: of course you don't feel refreshed.
1: A 3-year-old. No, I did have we went to Rhodes for 5 days for a friend's wedding back in beginning of the holidays.
0: Yeah.
1: But August is the busiest time of year for us, so...
0: Well, work-wise.
1: Yeah, work-wise.
0: So that plus children.
1: Plus children, yes. And 7.5 weeks off my little boy has from
0: seven
1: nursery.
0: And a half? Yes. What? Yes. What went wrong there?
1: That's another conversation for another time.
0: Was there an angry email? I always think things
1: maybe.
0: Like that.
1: Yeah.
0: No, lovely to have you both here. Let's talk, since you are from different businesses, no fighting, let's talk about each of them. So, Sophie, ladies first, tell me about South Coast Home Care and what you do for it.
1: Yeah, so South Coast Home Care, we provide care and support for people in their own homes, predominantly over 65s, but we do look after those under 65s as well. So I think our youngest client is 21.
0: Okay.
1: So that's keeping people at home independent to help with social, food prep, medication, pretty much everything. Obviously for the younger people, we support with like university, taking them to university, getting them back out into the community if they like to suffer with anxiety and things like that. So we pretty much do a bit of everything. The only thing we can't do is clinical, but we keep people at home and safe, and we've been going 7 years now. So
0: congrats. And do you cover just the Chichester area? What's your coverage?
1: No, so we were just obviously along the south coast, sort of mainly sort of Sussex, but we've just expanded our services to Surrey and Hampshire, just into the, not right into those areas, but just across the kind of border.
0: They do blend a little bit, don't they? Where people work and live, there's a lot of people here who work in Chichester but come from Portsmouth, for instance.
1: Yeah.
0: So
1: yeah, and like Emsworth, we've got clients in Emsworth, but that obviously goes into the Hampshire border, so it's, even though it's only down the road, it still feels like we're in West Sussex. But so we've just expanded those services out ever so slightly, so that's really nice that we're able to do that, and we're being heard into those areas as well. You know, we're getting the phone calls, so it's very nice.
0: It's worth mentioning, was it a couple of years ago you won some business awards and you got to meet Barry Evans from EastEnders?
1: I did.
0: So your life's been made from that, just not winning the award, but meeting him.
1: Yeah, 15 minutes of fame meeting him. He's a lovely man. But we won Business of the Year 2025, which was very overwhelming. I was very heavily pregnant at the time. Obviously Brad was there.
2: I think we were headline sponsors,
1: weren't you? Luckily didn't go into labour through the excitement, because I was literally, I think it was like, was it Brad?
2: I was
1: weeks?
2: Worried of, making the announcement.
0: Oh my goodness, yeah.
1: Going to go into labour on
0: stay
1: stage,
0: calm, Sophie, stay calm. Especially with Barry Evans.
1: Yeah, exactly. That was very overwhelming. Didn't expect it.
0: Yeah.
1: But it's just nice, you know, when you work hard and you give back to the community like we do.
0: Yeah.
1: To be recognised like that. I mean, that's not why we do what we do, but to be recognised was just, you know, it was really, really nice. And to be able to share that with our clients and team as well was nice.
0: Yeah, it's a cherry on the top.
1: Yeah.
0: And what's nice about all the businesses in Chichester, from what I've seen, there is a nice kind of community feel to it. And the fact that you're both working together. So, Brad, didn't you win one of the awards in the recent business awards?
2: I've actually won 8 this year.
0: Oh, my goodness.
2: So I won 2 Financial Times Advisor Awards earlier in the year. And we've won top-rated financial advisor in the UK for the 7th year in a row this year. 2 of my advisors also won the same accolade. And then we picked up a few at the Chichester Chamber. So we've got professional services and highly commended in medium and personal achievement.
0: Well done for remembering all these, by the way. Eight's a lot. Do you have lots of trophies in your downstairs toilet?
2: So we've actually had to get another shelves in.
0: Oh, look at
2: So we've yes, and
0: it's just the weight of them bulking, isn't it?
2: Indeed, yeah. And our biggest trophy is one that we won for my university hospital, Sussex. Mm. So it's about 2 foot big. This trophy.
0: Excellent.
1: It's about my height then.
0: Yeah. It's a dusting of them. That's what I always think when I see trophies.
2: Yeah.
0: So Brad, tell us about Cathedral Wealth. Obviously, you kind of hinted there about what it is you do.
2: Yeah, absolutely. Very simply, Cathedral Wealth Management was set up 14 years ago to give three services: financial advice, where people come in and say, I've got a question, can you help? Financial planning, I've got a bit of money, I'm trying to achieve a goal, can you help? Mm. And then wealth management, which is, I'm far too busy, can you look after and invest our money?
0: That's a great way of looking at it, actually. And do you think over the years, you've been going 14 years, are we now seeking more help with our finances?
2: Indeed, yeah, absolutely. I think with the introduction of things like AI, AI can be a bit dangerous when it comes to financial advice, because you need to make sure your facts are correct on the way going in for the AI to spit out the right things. But AI is also a little bit tentative. It kind of wants to tell you what you want to hear.
0: Yes.
2: So there is this sort of a bit of a worry about where AI fits. Now, we use a lot of AI in the background for a lot of our research
0: and
2: planning.
0: It's a tool, isn't it? It's a useful tool at this stage.
2: Yeah, if you're trying to work out a chargeable gain taxation on someone's investment bond, sticking it in AI can save you, you know, an hour's worth of time. But for sure, you know, we've always said about the question, where do you go for financial advice? You ask a friend, you go online. So having our branch in East Street in Chichester has been very good.
0: Yeah, a lot of footfall in that area. Right, don't go anywhere, because I want to talk about how you've partnered up and what you're working on together. But first, music on the way, starting with Joe on V2 Radio.
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0: 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V2 Radio, just gone 10:30 on the Brunch Hour. Tanya McCarthy here. It is a Tuesday. You're welcome, in case you're wondering what day it is. Talking to two guests today, Sophie from South Coast Home Care and Brad from Cathedral Wealth. Welcome, guys. Did you have a lovely bank holiday? What did you do? Anything exciting for that extra day?
1: Let me try and remember. I need to remember more than 5 minutes.
0: So
1: I went to the Wetland Centre in Arundel with my family.
0: That is lovely.
1: Little William's really into birds and nature at the moment, so it was ideal for him. It's really nice.
0: Is it the pelicans or storks that have superhero names?
1: I think they've got 7 or 8 of them there now.
0: Okay, I've expanded since I've been.
1: Yeah, well, when we went, I think it was a year or year and a half ago, I think there was only 2 there.
0: Yeah.
2: How many are there now then?
1: About 8.
0: Yeah.
1: Yeah, I think there's about 8.
0: But it's...
1: They frighten me a little bit.
0: Yeah.
1: They were getting closer and William's loving it. And I'm like, okay, mummy's just going to take a little step back.
0: They just look so non-bothered though. They're so used to people staring at them, just like, whatever.
1: It's just the beaks. I feel like they're going to reach out and...
0: I think you're safe. I think you're safe, Sophie. You didn't come on a day where we had a tarantula here then. That was a couple of weeks ago. And they've had a snake recently as well.
1: Oh, God.
0: I think the snake was worse for me. The tarantula I was fine with.
2: I think I'll be all right with both. We sponsor a DJ, a guy called Tommy K. He's 13 years old, so he did a gig down in Chichester. Draper's Yard. So we went down and supported him.
0: Love it.
2: And he was called back on. He did such a good job, which was great to see.
1: 13, that's incredible.
0: That is, my eldest is 14. Pack. Yeah, I can't imagine her organising herself to do it as well. Just get up and shower, Maggie, just aim low. So you're working together on something, because this is quite interesting. So obviously financial advice and care, and the two obviously do go together, because it's quite an expensive time. And if you've never done it before, you've never gone into any sort of care, where do you begin? Is that why you thought you'd work together?
2: Yeah, I mean, it's exactly right. I think people, they spend a lot of their time working really hard for it to get to a point in someone's life when all of a sudden the money that they've earned and grown has to be taken away to pay for care.
0: Yeah.
2: So, you know, collaborating with South Coast was easy for us, because they're trying to not necessarily get people into care. I mean, sometimes it needs to because of medical reasons.
0: Yeah.
2: But it was a natural collaboration. How can we protect people's finances and... Mm-hmm. protect their homes and give them the right care that they need.
0: And what's really nice, I like the fact that if someone went to Sophie and said, I've got some questions about care, we're not there yet, and then if you thought they might need some help with their finances, you would direct them to Brad, and then vice versa. So that's a nice little partnership, isn't it?
1: Absolutely. And you know, Brad and his team are so trustworthy. Like, I've known Brad for 4 or 5 years, so we've built up that trust with each other. So I don't hesitate in referring customers to Brad. You know, when we're doing assessments, if that subject comes up, he's the first person that we refer to, and the only person we refer to. Mm. And because we're, you know, very different to, you know, we're not out for people to go, okay, well, you've got to pay for this service.
0: Yeah.
1: What we offer, actually, some of the services are, you know, really low cost, but actually free as well. So when we do that referral to Brad, he offers clients 30 minutes free.
0: That's brilliant.
1: Advice.
0: Yeah.
1: And then...
2: Just answer questions.
0: Yeah.
1: Yeah. And it, you know, so that 30 minutes is enough for them to go, okay, right, we know where we're at. And then if they want the full kind of, you know, assessment, it's 50%
2: half
1: off,
2: price.
1: It's half price.
0: Brilliant.
2: Yeah.
1: So none of this is, you know, money making exercises. We're, like I say, as Brad said, we're trying to protect people's money, and they, you know, don't need to spend what they don't need to spend. So,
2: and sometimes just having the answer to a question, people ask me about attendance allowance, when can you claim, is it related to things like people's income? No, you know, if your income is over 100 grand, you can still have attendance allowance. So just silly little things like that people go, I didn't realise.
0: No, of course. Yeah. Well, until you're in this situation, there's so much you don't realise about the process. Sophie, you were talking about, so if you know someone that you're looking after, someone that you live with, someone in your family, don't need care yet, but maybe it's on the cards. You were talking about your contingency care.
1: Yeah, so contingency care planning, that's been in place. I launched that about, I think it's about 3.5 years ago, maybe even coming up 4 years. I'll have to check, but it's been there a long time. And basically what that does, again, for a very, very, very low cost. I mean, if I could do it for completely for free, I would, but the cost is so, so low. But what it does is it allows that individual and their families to be on our book, sign up to our services. They get full remote support. So things like we can do telephone conversations. They get an hour's face-to-face care or social or companionship per week if they want it. But the main thing is that we're at the end of the phone, and we can do medication ordering, we can do online shopping, so all remote services. But what's happening in that time whilst we're doing all of this, we're starting to build up rapport now. One of the things when people first think, right, I need care, there's sometimes that reluctancy because they feel frightened, they feel anxious.
0: Where do you go? Where do you start?
1: Where do you go? Who answers all the questions? So on this service, as they're going through, the questions are being answered, the relationships are being built. So when the time does come to go, right, okay, well, we need more care now, the transition is so smooth. You know, the anxiety's gone, the crisis management's gone, because what people tend to do, if they end up in hospital from, you know, a sudden illness, which can happen to any of us at any given time, a stroke, heart attack, fall, anything, you could be any age and that could happen. But sometimes the hospitals won't let you go home unless you've got services in place, for obvious reasons, because they have to safeguard that individual as well. If someone's on the CCP, all they've got to do is literally pick up the phone to us and go, this has happened. We do a mini assessment to check there's what the changes are, so we know what we're doing.
2: Can I give a quick example on that one?
1: Yeah.
2: Because actually we had someone that we referred to, and I'll keep it all nameless for confidentiality. Yeah. But this particular individual was only ordering curries because he couldn't get to the shop.
0: Okay.
2: So he was literally ordering Indian food every day because that's the only thing available on the app,
0: depending where they live.
2: Because of his circumstances. And one of your team went out to see him.
1: Yeah.
2: And I think they picked up a bottle of milk, and it was, you know, life changing for this guy.
0: Yeah. He just sort of introduced it.
2: And it was like, okay, well, actually, we can do this, that, and the other for you.
1: Yeah. It's a fantastic service, and especially for families that don't live local to their loved one,
0: you know,
1: to have that reassurance that you have a professional care, regulated care service on the back burner should anything happen, is great. And that hour that I spoke about, does, like I say, it doesn't have to be face to face. So again, if that person's not ready to even have interactions in their home, we can break that down into 15-minute telephone calls throughout the week. So we can ring up, so you can still build those relationships over the phone. We'd get the same manager to phone that person so they can. And it's lovely, you know, those 15 minutes four times a week, that gives someone something to look forward to. They know that they're going to be speaking to someone. If they've got any questions around their medication, or they've noticed a change in themselves, they're starting to feel unwell, we can say, okay, would you want us to call GP on your behalf? You know, we can start, and that's where the other remote services then come in. But yeah, like I say, the main reason I launched this and set it up was because there was a gap between not needing care at all and then individuals, families ending up in crisis because the loved one, something's happened, they're on Google, they're searching,
0: which
1: care,
0: is so
1: and
0: overwhelming, and because of advertisement, it's you know, if you put blah blah blah near me, it's not always near you anymore, because it depends on who's paid for it to go to the top of the page.
1: So it works wonders for the community, it really really does, and it just fills me with warmth and satisfaction that actually we can do this for individuals, because it's also about maintaining independence. You know, everyone at some point in their life needs help. You could be 18 years old, you could be 108. Everyone needs help at some point. People have cleaners, they have gardeners, they have people wash their cars. You know, but sometimes we're
2: offer those services.
0: I can see Sophie doing
1: cars.
0: That.
1: Maybe
2: we had a conversation once because for us to try and clean our house because we were so busy all the time.
1: We do clean it.
2: So although it's for your over 65, actually there's services.
0: Under 65 would be
2: under
0: good too.
1: Yeah, and obviously the under 65s as well. You know, the services we offer, it's across the board. But yeah, cleaning people's homes, and especially like anyone that's been in for like a routine operation, you know, they could be in their 30s, 20s, but they need a bit of help walking the dog for the week, or
0: it might not be forever is the
1: exactly.
0: other thing, just a bit of care sometimes when needed. Sophie, let's go to you first. If we want to get in touch with you, because we've got a query around care and how to, you know, start that process, how best to get in touch?
1: So obviously we've got our website, which is southcoasthomecare.com. There is a contact form on there. We have Facebook and Instagram. Again, you can message us on there. Also on our website, we have a WhatsApp direct link. So again, it just depends on personal preference how people wish to contact us. We have an email address, inquiries@southcoasthomecare.com, and if anyone wants to actually come in and see us, we have a branch opposite the Chichester Festival Theatre in Chichester, on that roundabout there, 16 Northgate, and we have a branch in Manor Parade in Church Street in Littlehampton as well. So there's various different ways they can communicate with us depending on how they want to and how they feel most comfortable.
0: And Brad, you're quite busy at the moment because you're actually expanding, aren't you? aren't you? Because you've got your Chichester office, but you're now, where are you going?
2: So we've expanded into North Devon. So we've got a place in Barnstable, and we're currently discussing working in Wiltshire in a place called Marlborough. So,
0: oh, blimey.
2: Yeah, I mean, the need for financial advice, again, it's where do you go?
0: Yes.
2: You
0: know,
2: who do you speak to? So ever since we opened the East Street branch, you know, our walk-ins have been astronomical. Everything from people asking us just very simple, basic questions, all the way up to full, you know, financial wealth management.
0: Mm.
2: So for me, it made sense to expand that opportunity into different areas.
0: Yeah, absolutely. So again, if someone wants to talk to you, yeah, get some guidance in anything to do with finances, how best to get in touch? Just pop in, or would you rather?
2: Yeah, absolutely. I mean, we're open for business. So, you know, popping into the East Street branch, I suggest maybe following our social media, because we're about to do a big giveaway with V2.
0: I know. I was teasing that earlier, but I'm going to say, don't say anything.
1: I'm entering.
0: I'll stay out of that one, Sophie, just in case there's some sort of conflict of interest. Thanks so much for both of you coming in today. Cheers. It's been lovely to have the company. Feels like
2: great
0: a party. Red Hot Chili Peppers on V2 Radio. Good morning.

0: to Radio 14 minutes to 11. I know All Saints covered it, but it wasn't the same. I didn't actually mind the kind of production side of it. I thought they'd do it as a kind of good alternative, but you can't beat the original. I know I get into trouble by saying that. There's always someone who would take, what about this cover? Okay, there's a few exceptions. Thanks very much to both of my guests. Lovely to have Brad from Cathedral Wealth and Sophie from South Coast Home Care. And there's a lot of this in Chichester, which I like. Lots of businesses working together. There's a really nice community and it works pretty well, because if you are tiptoeing into care for someone, it's where to begin. So Sophie can help you with that, and the whole planning with the fees, and as Brad said, just some questions. A lot of people just come in with some questions about anything. Do pop into their branch or do look on their websites. Thanks very much, guys. It feels so quiet now they've gone. Now after 11 o'clock, Mr. Neil Bateman's looking after you. Bateman is back. Hopefully he had a lovely bank holiday weekend. So let's see how he gets on. I think we're still doing Battle of the Listeners. This is because Battle of the Businesses is on a break. So let's test your general knowledge and see how you get on. And if you play every day of the week, you can get some pizza at the end of it. But I'll leave Neil to explain a little bit more detail how that works. Music on the way now, brand new from Alex Warren on V2 Radio.
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0: Santana and Rob Thomas with Smooth on VT Radio. 3 minutes to 11, it's the brunch hour. Tanya here. Big thanks to the Good Bean Co. for supporting. And big thanks to my guest today too. Sophie from South Coast Home Care and Brad. I always think of Rocky Horror Show. Brad. G Brad. Brad from Cathedral Wealth. Great guest. Nice bit of chat. Did make me laugh. I could tell Sophie's a busy mum. When I said, how was your bank holiday weekend? She's like, oh, so long ago. It was yesterday, wasn't it? Time flies. Tomorrow on brunch, I'll be talking to Bryce from Sussex Audiology. He'll give us an update what they're up to. They've actually expanded since I spoke to him last, which was ages ago. And he's got a charity fundraiser. I like Bryce. I love the fact that technology has really changed and advanced. And I love to hear about the gadgets and how we can help ourselves, especially if we're starting to see signs of maybe needing some help. So that'll be tomorrow. Hope you have a fab Tuesday. Now leaving you in the capable hands of Mr. Neil Bateman. Just coming up to 11 o'clock, news first, national and international headlines, followed by the local news from our Justin. Starting the music, have Billy Joel for you.
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5: From the Sky News Centre at 11. Andy Burnham's expected to call for more public control over water, energy and transport when he addresses the Commons for the first time as Prime Minister. There'll be new faces on both front benches this afternoon after Conservative leader Kemi Badenoch changed her top team yesterday. Shadow Justice Secretary Nick Timothy, who kept his job, says his party's ready if an early election is called.
6: This reshuffle gives us a team that is, I think, not only a strong set of communicators and people with the experience for their positions, but also a group of people who I think are a very plausible government in waiting.
5: Well, ministers are also hoping to build hundreds of extra prison places in England and Wales faster after bringing forward £110 million worth of spending. The money, which comes from existing budgets, will also help convert unused spaces in jails into cells as part of plans to tackle overcrowding. An ex-gang leader whose memoir authorities say triggered a reinvestigation has been found guilty of murder over the death of Tupac Shakur. The rapper was shot in Las Vegas in 1996. More than 1,000 people are now known to have died in last week's flash floods in Nepal and Tibet. There's still no update on the dozens of missing British nationals. Britain's ambassador to Nepal is Rob Fenn.
7: Access is really difficult. Most of the roads have gone. At least 70 bridges have gone, and helicopters have to choose between landing in quicksand and landing on a mountaintop.
5: A report claiming so-called Gen Z are more isolated, distressed and less productive than previous generations. Research suggests young people in England are 5 times more likely to say they don't have any friends than a decade ago. As Scotland's first baby identified through an SMA screening programme has started life-changing treatment. The condition, which also affects former Little Mix singer Jessie Nelson's twin daughters, causes progressive muscle weakness. That's the latest. I'm Cam Hall.
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8: A major railway line through East Sussex has reopened this morning, nearly 3 weeks after a serious train derailment near Lewes. Engineers have rebuilt part of the embankment and renewed around 500 metres of track between Lewes and Haywards Heath. The mammoth operation has involved 9,000 tonnes of stone and at least 5,000 hours of work. 30 people were injured when the Victoria to Eastbourne line train derailed on August the 13th. Portsmouth South MP Stephen Morgan has welcomed new measures to crack down on rogue builders. Starting this month, a government-backed scheme will help homeowners identify trusted traders and protect payments until agreed stages of work are completed. Mr. Morgan says the changes could give Portsmouth residents more confidence when hiring builders. In other news, councillors have approved plans for a new commercial building in Norton despite more than 50 objections. The scheme at West Barn in Old Dairy Lane includes offices or light industrial space and 36 parking spaces. Planning officers said earlier concerns over drainage, overlooking and vehicle movements have now been addressed. And finally, Portsmouth Water has teamed up with the Ministry of Defence to trial new technology to cut water use at military sites. A smart washroom system has been installed in Southwick House, with the 6-month pilot measuring water savings, maintenance needs and costs. If successful, the technology could be rolled out more widely across the MOD estate. And that's me with the latest. I'm Justin Cottrell.
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10: Hello and a very good morning to you. Welcome along to the daytime show. Fine and dry for most of us today. Turning cloudy at times this afternoon, but plenty of good sunny spells. And still feeling warm as well. Temperatures up to around 24 degrees this afternoon. At the moment in Bognor Regis and Littlehampton, it is 19 degrees.
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Kelly Clarkson, VG Radio Because of You, Billy Joel before that, and An Uptown Girl. And a very good morning to you. It's a little after 10 past 11. It is Tuesday morning. Just check me clocks. Yeah, definitely a Tuesday morning. Feels like Monday, doesn't it? But it is definitely a Tuesday. It's Neil with you on the daytime show. Start of a brand new week of daytimes here on VG Radio. Neil with you through till 3 this afternoon. And coming up, we have another Battle of the Listeners. It's proved very, very popular indeed over the last few weeks. And the summer holidays, we're doing again this week. We've got pizza to give away on Friday if you're our lucky winner. So I shall tell you more about that in just a few moments. First, though, here's a lady we've not heard from for a very long time. This is Carly Rae Jepsen and a new song, V2.

0: Roxette and Joyride on V2 Radio. Scissor Sisters before that. And I Don't Feel Like Dancing. Nearly half past 11. We're going to do our five questions for the Battle of the Listeners very shortly. Tell you more about that after the latest on the roads, latest travel news on the way next, right here on V2 Radio. V2
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0: Ooh, a 70s classic from Gloria Gaynor to play for you next here on V2 Radio. Before we do our five questions for the Battle of the Listeners, I'll tell you more about that very shortly indeed. On the roads then today, actually things not looking too bad now. The sort of rush hours settled down. It's starting to get a little bit busier again this week, of course. A lot of the schools are going back, if not today, then in the next couple of days. Looking quite slow around Chichester. The delay towards Stockbridge westbound is there, I'm afraid, again today, and between Wick Road and the Bognor Road roundabout, that's looking busy as well if you are eastbound, sort of anti-clockwise around Chichester. Apart from that, actually, things not looking too bad. Most of the major roads showing up a nice shade of green on the speed sensors, which is always good news. So, as I say, apart from being a little bit slow around Chichester, everything else just at the moment is looking pretty good. Now then, on the trains, we have services again running today after that major rebuild between Haywards Heath and Lewes after the derailment a few weeks back. But trains once again are running on that stretch of track, which is good news indeed. We do have disruption, however, between Barnham and Horsham. Now, this is likely to last at least until the 15th of September. This is due to track inspections along the entire stretch of the Arun Valley line between Horsham and Barnham, which is going on for the next couple of weeks. So as a result of that, there are some changes to train timetables and fewer trains running at peak times between Bognor, Chichester and Portsmouth Harbour. So do check your timetables. That's likely to last, to say, until Tuesday the 15th is the latest date we have on that. So trains are running, but there are speed restrictions in place with all the according delays, as you can imagine. If you can update us on the roads, 01243 963 960 is the number for the V2 Radio Jam Line.
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0: Taylor Swift on VT Radio, The Fate of Ophelia, and Gloria Gaynor from 1975. Goodness me. Never Can Say Goodbye on VT Radio. It's 22 minutes before midday. Now then, how do you fancy yourself winning pizza at the end of this week? Well, the Battle of the Businesses, so she, of course, normally gives away pizza to our winning team. The Battle of the Businesses taking a little bit of a summer break, but an extended summer break. So over the summer holidays, we've been playing the Battle of the Listeners. It's your chance to win the pizza that we'd normally give away to the winning team at the end of the week of the Battle of the Businesses. But you don't need to be the highest scoring person. All you need to do is to get yourself into the draw on Friday, and we'll pick a winner at random to give away the pizza. So how'd you get yourself in the draw? Well, it's very easy. Listen out today, tomorrow, Thursday and Friday. We'll have five questions just after 11:30. We're going to do them in just a few moments. Five questions. So there's a total of 20 points up for grabs this week. But all you need to do is get yourself at least five. We're looking for 5 points or more on any one or more days between now and the end of the week. And then on Friday, we'll pick a winner. It is as simple as that. Five questions coming up then. Nice, easy start to the week. Our five questions are coming next.
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0: So here come our first five questions for this week. Make it nice and easy today, because of course we've only got 4 days this week, so only 4 days of chances to get yourself in the draw. But you don't need to get all five questions right today, because there'll be more tomorrow, there'll be more on Thursday and on Friday as well. So 5 points is what we're looking for across the week, and that will get you in the draw at the end of the week to win free pizza. Very nice too. So have a listen to our five questions this morning. Your answers, please, on WhatsApp on our usual number, 01243 963 960. 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And we have 5 minutes to get your answers in after I've given you the final question. So just 5 minutes is all you've got to get all your answers into me on WhatsApp. That number once again, 01243 963 960, or email studio at v2radio.co.uk. Right, are you ready for today's five questions? Stand by beds. Your five questions start now. Question one this morning. Diana Ross was the lead singer with which group? Diana Ross was the lead singer with which group? Told you it was going to be easy today. Question two. In which book would you find Mr. Toad, the owner of Toad Hall? In which book would you find Mr. Toad, the owner of Toad Hall? Question two today. Question three. Which type of nut is traditionally used to make pesto? What type of nut is traditionally used to make pesto? Question four today. Who played Reggie Perrin in the original 1970s TV series The Fall and Rise of Reginald Perrin? Who played Reggie Perrin in the original 1970s TV series The Fall and Rise of Reginald Perrin? And finally, question five. In art, who painted The Persistence of Memory? In art, who painted The Persistence of Memory? That's probably the trickiest one of the lot. Do you know the answers to any one of those or five questions? If you do, get your answers in now. 01243 963 960 on the WhatsApp. Very quickly again, those five questions. Question one, Diana Ross was the lead singer of which group? Question two, in which book would you find Mr. Toad, the owner of Toad Hall? Question three, what type of nut is traditionally used to make pesto? And question four, who played Reggie Perrin in the original 1970s TV series The Fall and Rise of Reginald Perrin? And finally, question five, in art, who painted The Persistence of Memory? Those are your five questions and your time, ladies and gentlemen, to get your questions in. 5 minutes starting from now.

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0: Phil Collins, Two Hearts on V2 Radio, and Chandelier, see ya, just before that. Fast approaching 12 o'clock. Thank you very much indeed for all your answers on the Battle of the Businesses. Snowed under once again with loads and loads of entries. Thank you very much indeed if you took part in this, whether you sent me a WhatsApp or whether you sent me an email. Thank you so much. Brilliant. I'm going to go through all of your answers in the next 10, 15 minutes. Try and get your scores back to you if you took part on WhatsApp. Most importantly, updating our spreadsheet here in the studio with all your points this week, counting towards Friday's draw and free pizza courtesy of Shakerdelic in Chichester. Coming next, though, with our latest news headlines, it is very nearly 12 o'clock.
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7: From the Sky News Centre at midday, Andy Burnham is preparing to address Parliament for the first time as Prime Minister. He's expected to argue for more public control over water, energy and transport before facing a potential two-hour grilling from MPs about his summer promises. The Conservatives say their new top team, reshuffled yesterday by Kemi Badenoch, is ready if an early election is called. Justice Secretary Alex Norris says people won't hear that today.
8: They're going to see a hopeful agenda set out. And I think people are ready for that. And I'd encourage.
9: Are you ready for general election?
8: No, I think they're ready to see the Prime Minister set out a hopeful agenda to address their concerns.
7: Meanwhile, £110 million worth of existing cash will go into speeding up the building of more prison places in England and Wales. It's part of plans to tackle overcrowding, which will also see some criminals eligible for early release from next month. There's finally been a conviction in one of America's longest unsolved murders after a former gang leader was found guilty of planning the killing of rapper Tupac Shakur. Dwayne Davis, also known as Keith D, faces life in prison over the 1996 drive-by shooting in Las Vegas. Prosecutors say his memoir restarted investigations leading to his arrest in 2023.
10: Hey, Keith, Metro Police, come over here. Hey, Metro Police, come over here, all right?
11: Thanks, buddy.
10: Come on over here. Appreciate your cooperation, okay? I'm gonna stand right here in front of the car. Yep, nope, go and put it down. I know, hang on. Put that down for a second, all right?
7: Well, it's still not known who pulled the trigger. A man's been charged with murder after a house fire on Teesside left a woman and her 7-year-old niece dead. A 23-year-old's appeared in court. Scotland's first baby picked up through newborn SMA screening started treatment. The condition can cause rapid muscle loss, but early diagnosis can dramatically improve outcomes. And mortgage approvals have fallen to their lowest level in more than 2 years. Just over 56,000 were agreed in July, a drop of more than 2,000 on June. That's the latest. I'm Cam Hall.
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12: The railway between Lewes and Haywards Heath has fully reopened after repairs following last month's serious train derailment. Network Rail says teams worked around the clock to rebuild sections of the track and stabilise the embankment. 30 people were injured in the incident, with 20 requiring hospital treatment. A walk-in mental health service in Crawley is extending its opening hours from today. Crawley Staying Well, near County Oak Retail Park, will open every day from 3 p.m. until midnight. The service offers an alternative to A&E for people experiencing a mental health crisis, with no appointment needed during opening hours. A new water saving trial is underway at an MOD site near Portsmouth. Portsmouth Water and Technology Company Smarty are testing a smart washing flushing system at Southwick House, which they say could significantly reduce water consumption. The area has been classed as being in serious water stress, and the pilot will run for 6 months. And Sussex Weald MP Nusrat Ghani has visited a third-generation dairy farm in Waldron, which has diversified into cheesemaking. The Dales family now produce cheese using milk from its own herd and even run a 24-hour cheese vending machine. Ms Ghani praised the business for finding new ways to support the farm. That's the latest. I'm Philip Keeler.
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9: Hello, good afternoon. 12:05 on this Tuesday lunchtime across the south here on V2 Radio. Fine and dry for most of us today. Cloudy at times this afternoon, but still some plenty of good sunny spells and feeling quite warm as well, with temperatures up to around 23 or 24 degrees this afternoon. At the moment in Arundel and Littlehampton, we've got 21 degrees.
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Pink on V2 Radio, never gonna not dance again. Outcast and Hey Yeah, just before that. 12 minutes after midday, it is V2 Radio on this Tuesday lunchtime, daytime show with Neil. Thank you very much indeed if you took part in the battle of the listeners. I'm just trying to get through all of your answers. I'm just trying to send you back your scores. And I've got to tell you, we've had more people than ever before scoring 5 out of 5 on the very first day of this week's quiz. Obviously made the questions far too easy. Tomorrow may be a little bit trickier, but thank you very much indeed if you've played. If you got 5 points, you're in the draw. Hurrah! Do you know, we might, if we're lucky, get another prize this week for the person with the highest score at the end of the week. But that's no promises. You never know. You just never know. We've had a load of people last week that scored maximum points every day, got top marks at the end of the week. That would be nice, wouldn't it? Maybe we'll sort you out with a bit of a bonus prize. If you can do the same again this week, we have 20 points up for grabs, of course, during the course of the week. But you don't need to get 20 out of 20 to be in the draw. You just need to get 5 points between now and Friday. Simple as that. Right, I should give you the answers at around 12:30 to today's five questions. Before that, this is brand new. New music on V2 Radio. It's Cat's Eye with a new song called Animal.

0: Dream Academy on V2 Radio from 1985. Life in a Northern Town, and before that, Cat's Eye, brand new song called Animal on V2 Radio. So have you checked out V2 Vouchers today? We've added a load of new vouchers. We've added to the V2 Radio voucher shop over the weekend. They went live first thing this morning. So if you're feeling a bit peckish, how about this one lunchtime? The Bear Inn at Pagham. £20 worth of scrummy food to eat. Just 10 quid. Look at that. The Bear Inn at Pagham, some brilliant food. £20 one lunchtime in September, October or November. Find out all the details on the V2 Radio voucher store. 20 quid's worth of lovely food for just a tenner. And how about this? Creations Experts in Hair in Chichester, 50% off one of their cuts. Isn't that brilliant? Looking for a new style for the autumn? That'd be brilliant, wouldn't it? Normally 42 quid. It is now just £21 at Creations in Chichester for a hairstylist and cut. Have a look at the details online at the website at v2radio.co.uk. Not only that, we've added some more vouchers for Calcutta 16. They went like hot cakes. They really did. So we've added some more for those. And don't forget, you can still play paddle at Chichester Rackets and Fitness Club. 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
0: 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Quick update on the roads. Situation still looking pretty good, actually, for a Tuesday lunchtime across the south. A bit of a queue around the Bognor Road roundabout. Chichester, the A27, is looking busy. Both directions around the Bognor Road. Well, both directions, all four directions. Five, actually, if you include Vinitro Road. But yeah, that's looking busy all the way around the Bognor Road roundabout on the A27, and westbound towards Stockbridge also looking fairly slow. Bit of a queue there to get past the Stockbridge Road roundabout if you're heading west. Apart from that, everything else seems to be running reasonably well. Just a little bit of a queue at Arundel at the Ford Road roundabout and at Crossbush, and a similar story around Worthing as well on the A27 and the A24. But mostly, by and large, things are looking good just at the moment. No major problems to tell you about. On the trains, the good news, of course, is that the section between Uckfield and Oxted is likely to have some temporary amendments to services. I was going to tell you about Haywards Heath and Lewes, of course. That was the one which has now reopened today after a couple of weeks of being closed after that derailment. Going back to Uckfield and Oxford, Uxted at least until next Tuesday, and similarly between Hove and Preston Park, likely to see some delays until next Tuesday due to track inspections. A lot going on actually on the trains at the moment, on Southern in particular, so if you are travelling over the next couple of weeks, do check before you travel, because there are quite a few amendments to services for various track inspections, etc., etc. So check before you travel, I think the message is there. If you can update us on the roads, love to hear from you. Usual number, of course, 01243 963 960.
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0: Chasing Pavements, Adele on V2 Radio, and Brian Adams before that, with Mel C and When You're Gone. Right then, should we do the answers for today's Battle of the Listeners? Got so many people getting 5 out of 5 today. Very impressed, you clever lot. I'll do the answers next.
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0: Well, if you played along with today's Battle of the Listeners, in lieu of Battle of the Businesses this week, of course, still, well done to you. You don't really need to give me the answers because we had so many people getting 5 out of 5 today. More than ever before. So, look, well done. You've already got yourselves in the draw. But listen, see if you can get 5 out of 5 every day. You never know. We might come up with a prize for someone, anyone, who can get 20 points by the end of the week. there's your mission. If you haven't yet got 5 points, fear not, because there's still plenty of chance to get your total up to 5 by Friday and get yourself into the draw. So, 5 questions today. They went like this. Question number one, Dinah Ross was the lead singer of which group? It was, of course, the Supremes. I don't think anybody had any problems with that. Question number two, in which book would you find Mr. Toad? The Toad of Toad Hall. It was, of course, Wind in the Willows. And pretty much everybody getting that right as well. Question three, which nut is traditionally used to make pesto? And it is pine nuts, so well done if you said pine. Question four, who played Reggie Perrin in the original 1970s TV series of The Fall and Rise of Reginald Perrin? Who was it? It was Leonard Rossiter, of course. Well done. I imagine not CJ. So well done if you got that correct. And finally, question number five, in art, who was it who painted The Persistence of Memory? Salvador Dali was the answer we were looking for there. So, look, if you got 5 points today, well done to you. You're top of the class. A lot of people getting threes and fours and fives on our first day of quizzing this week. There's more questions tomorrow, round about 11:30, day two of this week's Battle of the Listeners. Free pizza up for grabs on Friday if you can get 5 points or more. And as I say, maybe this week, because there's only 4 days, if you can get 20 points at the end of the week, i.e. 5 points every day, well, maybe we'll sort out a bit of a prize as well for you. So, play again tomorrow morning, around about 11:30 on the daytime show. 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

0: arrangements, none the richer. Kiss Me on V2 Radio. It's very nearly 1 o'clock on this Tuesday lunchtime. The latest news headlines and an update on this afternoon's weather coming next.
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8: From the Sky News Centre at 1, and some breaking news. Sir Keir Starmer is to step down as an MP. The former Prime Minister says he's taken the summer to reflect after leaving Downing Street in July. He says he'll now focus on international affairs. Our Deputy Political Editor Sam Coates says it just seems Sir Keir doesn't want to hang around on the back benches.
9: The optics of being a former Prime Minister still in the Commons has always been awkward, and while some, like Theresa May, attempted it. It is tricky. And so Keir Starmer really sort of doing the cleanest thing.
8: Well, there'll now be a by-election to choose his successor as MP for Holborn and St Pancras in London. Meanwhile, Downing Street says the new PM, Andy Burnham, wants to bring back hope as he prepares for his Commons debut. He's expected to call for more public control of water, energy and transport before facing a potential two-hour grilling from MPs about his summer promises. Police in Nepal say at least 60 children are among the more than 1,000 who've died after last week's flash floods there and in neighbouring Tibet. Up to 48 British nationals remain missing. Dipak lives in a village in Nepal and has been trying to salvage what remains of his food business.
10: We have nothing. We're left with empty bags, says Dipak. I've got nothing to repay my debts, and I have to repay them. We have bank loans, things on credit. What are those companies going to do to us?
8: A man's appeared in court charged with the murders of two people in a house fire on Teesside. A 7-year-old girl and her aunt died near Middlesbrough on Wednesday. A report found a wildfire in the Cairngorms across July and August exposed a dangerous weakness in Scotland's response to major fires. More than 3,000 hectares were burned. And Aston Villa have signed 18-year-old winger Ibrahim Mbaye from French and European champions Paris Saint-Germain on transfer deadline day. The deal's understood to be worth £47 million. That's the latest. I'm Cam Hall.
7: 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Local news.
11: Passengers are travelling by train again between Lewes and Hayward Heath after almost 3 weeks of disruption. Network Rail says engineers completed major repairs to the track and embankment before services restarted today. Well, the line had been closed since a southern train derailed north of Lewes, injuring 30 people. Detectives are appealing for witnesses after the death of an Eastbourne pastor at the Big Church Festival. Pastor Robert Earl Guanco, who was 41, died after a large sign fell at the event near Stenning on Friday. South East Coast Ambulance Service says five other people were assessed and treated at the scene. Queen Victoria Hospital in East Grinstead has been rated among the best in England for patient experience. In the latest Care Quality Commission inpatient survey, patients gave the hospital an overall score of 9.3 out of 10, compared with a national average of 8.2. It also scored highly for dignity, compassion, cleanliness, and trust in staff. And visitors to the Ashdown Forest can now explore six new walking trails created as part of Winnie the Pooh's 100th birthday celebration. The routes include information about local species with QR codes providing digital guides. Among them are the Dormouse Dawdle through Wren's Warren Valley and the Green Tiger Beetle Trail to Camp Hill Clump. That's the latest. I'm Philip Keeler.
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13: Good afternoon. It's very nearly 5 past 1 on this Tuesday lunchtime here on V2 Radio. So, fine afternoon in store. A little bit cloudy at times, but plenty of good sunny spells. Feeling warm as well. Top temperatures around about 24 degrees. And then this evening, fine and dry to start off with. Some further sunny spells to look forward to before it gets dark. Staying dry overnight, but clouding over from the west later. And quite a muggy night, actually, with temperatures down to around 14 or 15 degrees. At the moment in Rustington and in Sompting, we've got 23 degrees.
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0: Kylie with Madonna, and then you saw together Love Sensation, brand new music here on V2 Radio. Just turned 20 past one on this Tuesday afternoon here on V2 Radio. If you're having lunch, maybe you want to browse V2 Radio vouchers while you're gnashing away on your lunch this afternoon. We've just added some brand new vouchers this morning. We've extended and replenished the stocks on some of our best-selling vouchers for September. So how about this? Brand new today, the Bear Inn at Pagham. £20 of fantastic food to enjoy for just £10 at the Bear in Pagham. That's rather lovely, isn't it? Calcutta 16. Oh, these went like hotcakes last month, so we've got some more. That's great news, isn't it? So again, £20 worth of super Indian food for just £10 at Calcutta 16. And back for the first time, Creations Experts in Hair in Chichester. They're offering 50% off a cut. You'll find all the details there, normally £42, but with a V2 Radio voucher, half price at just £21. Wow. Investigate that, if you will, if you're looking for a new look for the autumn. And Bognor Motors, if you've got an MOT on the way in the next few weeks or months, how about this? Half price MOT, it'll cost you £27.42 to be precise. 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You'd be quick on that. There's only a few of those left. Some super vouchers. Grab them now. Save money with V2 Radio. Coming next then, talking about cars, we'll get the latest roads situation, the latest travel news across the south. Plus, don't forget the who, what, when or where quiz on the way at around 1:30.
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0: Not looking too bad at all on the roads at the moment. In fact, actually looking very good, even at the roundabouts, which normally cause long delays at the moment, like Stockbridge on the A27 around Chichester. At the moment, virtually no queuing traffic at all. It's unheard of. So Chichester's not looking too bad at all. A little bit busy around North Burstead, Gladius Way, and Rowan Way, looking a little bit slow, but it's looking nicely around between Arundel and Crossbush. A259 along the coast looking good, and from Worthing as well, Warren Road through to Upper Brighton Road on the A24, A27, that's not looking too bad at all, just at the moment. So if you've got somewhere to go in the next couple of hours, now's the time to do it. So looking good on the roads just at the moment. No major problems to tell you about. On the trains, lines have reopened now between Hove and Preston Park after an earlier problem, which is a problem with the signalling system. Lines have opened now with a little bit of disruption, likely at least until 2:30. The line between Haywards Heath and Lewes, as you heard on the news with Philip earlier on, has now reopened, which is great news. But there are some temporary changes to the services between Horsham and Barnham for the next 2 weeks, likely until the 15th of September, due to track inspections and safety work. do check before you travel, as always, is the message on the trains. And if you can update us on the roads, be great to hear from you. 01243 963 960 is the V2 Radio Jam line.
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0: Miles, Marry You and Keen before that, and Everybody's Changing on V2 Radio. So mostly fine and dry this afternoon, a little bit cloudy at times, but plenty of good sunny spells as well, feeling quite warm. Temperatures around 23 or 24 degrees for most of us this afternoon. If you're heading down towards the beach, final days of the summer holidays, high tide very soon actually, it's in the next hour or so, around about 23, and sunset this evening is at 10 to 8.
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0: So the first of this week's Who, What, When or Where quiz, our little musical trivia that we do every day round about 1:30 here on V2 Radio on the daytime show. No prizes, we're just playing for fun, but if you can tell me the answer, WhatsApp your message, love to hear from you, and I'll give you a mention if you get the right answer. So have a listen to this, see if you can tell me the answer to today's Who, What, When or Where quiz, and it is a musical Who we're looking for today. Which band was it back in 1977 signed their first major record company contract today with Chrysalis Records on this day in 1977? The band had been formed in New York City back in 1974. It included the guitarist Christine and the Christine. Which one is it? I'm not quite sure. The band was a pioneer of the American new wave genre of the mid-1970s. Who was it? Which band, on this day in 1977, signed their first major company contract, a record company contract, with Chrysalis Records? The band had been formed in New York City a few years earlier, in 1974. It included the guitarist, Christine. The band was a pioneer in the American new wave genre of the mid-1970s, but who were they? What was the band called? Any ideas? Signed this day by Chrysalis Records in 1977. If you think you know, drop me a guess. 01243 963 960, as always, on the V2 Radio Jamline. You're

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1: Louis Black and I Need a Dollar on V2 Radio, and Wilson Phillips before that. And Hold On. So, did you get the answer right for our Who, What, When, or Where quiz today? The question we posed to you was this. Which band, back in 1977, signed their first major record company contract with Chrysalis Records? The band had been formed in New York City a few years before, in 1974, included the guitarist Chris Stein. The band was a pioneer in the American new wave genre of the mid-1970s. Who was it? Lots of guesses in on this one today. Thank you very much for getting in touch and thinking what you might say. A lot of people saying Fleetwood Mac. Was it Fleetwood Mac? No, it wasn't Fleetwood Mac. Quite a few people suggested that. Is it the Eagles? No, it's not the Eagles. Several people thought that as well. Well done, though, to Steve in Bognor Regis, Alex and Jackie in Aldwick, Andrew in North Burstead. They all said, was it Blondie? You know what, you're right. It was, indeed. It was Blondie that signed their first major contract with Chrysalis on this day in 1977. Well done if you got the correct answer. It was indeed Blondie. The album that came out shortly after, of course, Plastic Letters, included this track, which you don't very often hear on the radio. So I thought I'd give it a spin now.

0: Debbie Harry, Blondie, of course, always touched by your presence, dear. That was from the album that also included Denis, from the big hit album Plastic Letters, from a year after they signed with Chrysalis. But well done if you said Blondie. That was the correct answer on today's Who, What, When or Where quiz. Nice one. Well done if you got it correct. Do another one tomorrow around about 1:30 here on the Daytime Show on V2 Radio.
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3: From the Sky News Centre at 2, Sir Keir Starmer's standing down as an MP. The former Prime Minister's decision will trigger a by-election for the Holborn and St Pancras seat, which he'd held for 11 years. In a statement, Sir Keir says he's ready to pass the baton to a successor. Political strategist and commentator John McTernan says there'll be mixed feelings.
4: I think it's probably good for him to move to international rather than domestic affairs. He's always been better on international affairs, I think more sure-footed. But it's a sad moment for somebody who had a great election victory for Labour.
3: Meanwhile, Andy Burnham's preparing to address the Commons for the first time since replacing Sir Keir in Downing Street. The PM's expected to say greater public control over water, energy and transport is a priority. More than 1,000 people have been confirmed dead after devastating floods in Nepal and Tibet last week. Up to 48 British nationals remain missing. A man's due in court charged with murder after two people, including a seven-year-old girl, died in a house fire. Authorities were called to an address in Grangetown near Middlesbrough on Wednesday. £110 million worth of existing cash will go into speeding up the building of more prison places in England and Wales. To free up space, some criminals will be eligible for early release from next month. Tim Edwards' daughter Elle was shot outside a Wirral pub on Christmas Eve in 2022. He's worried a man jailed for assisting the gunman could be freed with the weapon never found.
5: He's never showed any remorse. All he's shown is absolute contempt for the justice system, and he's tried to use the justice system to get his own freedom. That gun is still out there, and there's nothing to stop him in October coming out and using that gun on someone else.
3: And the Met Office says this summer's been the UK's warmest on record. Temperatures averaged 16.5 degrees during June, July and August. That's the latest. I'm
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6: The railway between Lewes and Haywardsheath has fully reopened after repairs following last month's serious train derailment. Network Rail says teams worked around the clock to rebuild sections of the track and stabilise the embankment. 30 people were injured in the incident, with 20 requiring hospital treatment. New measures to protect homeowners from cowboy builders have been welcomed by Portsmouth South MP Stephen Morgan. A new approved trader scheme will set higher standards link payments to key stages of building work. The plans are designed to stop families losing money when projects are abandoned or poorly completed. Patients have given Queen Victoria Hospital one of the highest experience ratings in England. The East Grinstead Hospital scored 9.3 out of 10 in the latest national inpatient survey. Patients particularly praised staff for kindness, dignity and compassion, while confidence in doctors and nurses also scored 9.5 out of 10. And plans for a five-storey block of flats in Hove are due to be decided by councillors tomorrow. The £5.3 million scheme would see 14 homes built on the former Lawrence Arts Supplies site near Portland Road. No affordable homes are included though, but the developer would pay almost £400,000 towards affordable housing elsewhere. Planning officers are recommending approval. That's the latest. I'm Philip Keeler.
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8: Afternoon, it's 2:05 across the south here on V2 Radio. Fine and dry for almost all of us, I think, this afternoon. A little bit cloudy at times, though, but plenty of good sunny spells. Feeling warm as well. The temperature's around 23 or 24 degrees. This evening, fine and dry for pretty much all of us. A few sunny spells as well before it gets dark. Dry overnight, but then clouding over from the west later. Temperatures around about 13 degrees overnight, so quite warm, maybe a little bit muggy in places. At the moment, in Midhurst and in Billingshurst, it's 23 degrees.
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Sing It Back, David Bowie, and Let's Dance just before that on V2 Radio. Now, next week, starting on Monday, we're out and about. You know how much we like to be out and about, escaping from the studio here at V2 Radio. Well, next week, starting Monday the 7th, we're going to be broadcasting from a number of different locations around Portsmouth, just for a change. So we're going to be at the Spinnaker Tower. Yeah, on Monday the 7th. We're going to be at the Park and Ride on Tuesday. We're going to be at Tap and Tandoor on Gunwharf Quays on Wednesday, Portsmouth Distillery on Thursday, and have Hover Travel at Southsea on the Friday. So that's a whole week of broadcasting in and around Portsmouth from the Spinnaker Tower, the Park and Ride, Gunwharf Quays, Portsmouth Distillery, and the Hover Travel depot at Southsea. So look at that. Look out for us if you're in the Portsmouth area next week, starting on Monday, as we're out and about with V2 Radio.

0: Coldplay, Paradise on V2 Radio. And U2, Street of Dreams, just ahead of that. V2 Radio, it's a little after 20 past two. Well, not a bad afternoon out there, actually. Very usable indeed, as they say, on the weather forecast. Nice and blue sky and quite warm, although not as hot as it has been, that's for sure, as we go into September. If you're out and about on the roads this afternoon, we'll get you the latest letter and latency on the travel situation right across the south next.
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0: Music from Avril Lavigne and Teddy Swims to play next on V2 Radio. Not looking bad, actually, across the south. No big problems showing up on the speed sensors. A little bit slow around Chichester and all the usual places. Stockbridge not too bad, actually. But the Bognor Road roundabout's looking slow as you approach that from either direction, actually, east-west and coming up from Bognor as well on the 259. A little bit slow, Gladius Way and Rowan Way at North Burstead, but again, not too bad just at the moment. I mean, that's going to get busy a little bit later. I mean, some of the local schools I know have restarted again today, very early this year, isn't it? On the 1st of September, so they are going to get busy, obviously, as home time approaches a little bit later on. Elsewhere, things are looking good. No major problems showing up along the south coast. A27's looking good around Worthing. 259 seems to be running quite well along the coast at the moment. Littlehampton to Bognor Regis, Littlehampton to Worthing, and then on to Shoreham. All looking pretty good. Fingers crossed at the moment. That's good, isn't it? On the trains today, lines have reopened at Hove. There was an earlier problem, but the lines have reopened, although disruption expected till about 3 o'clock between Preston Park and Hove. And there are some changes to the services between Horsham and Barnham. Now, this is likely to continue for 2 weeks, so up for around Tuesday the 15th of September for this. This is due to track inspections and safety work going on the Arun Valley line, so do check before you travel that your train is still running. If you can update us on the roads, be good to hear from you. Crouchy's back on Drive Time this afternoon, and you'll have all the latest news you need as we head in towards Tuesday afternoon. Number to call, 01243 963 960.
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0: Britney Spears on VT Radio. Oops, did it again. It's 22 minutes now before 3 o'clock. Thanks very much to Kurt, who's just given me a call on the VT Radio jam line. We've had a bit of an incident, we think, although we need further information on this. But whatever, we've got a jam in both directions at the moment on the B2145 at Hunston. Now, this is the road that heads down towards Siddlesham and Salsey, of course. It looks like the incident is pretty much halfway between the two roundabouts at Hunston. On the junction with the B2166, and then in Hunston itself, in the village centre, before you head down towards the Salsey Road. So at the moment, we've got a queue in both directions, quite a long queue actually, if you're coming up from the Salsey direction towards Hunston itself. Looks like it's queuing for quite a long distance, and now it's queuing now, as I say, on the other roundabout, queuing back on the B2166 as well, the Lagness Road, up towards the Hunston roundabout. So if you can avoid that just at the moment, you're going to be doing yourself a favour. Quite a long queue in both directions now on the B2145 at Hunston, we think due to an accident, but I'm not quite sure. We don't have any further details at the moment. If you can tell us what's going on and where the queues are, we'd love to hear from you. Use your number 01243 963 960.
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This week, Talking Woman on V2 Radio, the Electric Light Orchestra and Gabrielle just before that, and Out of Reach on V2 Radio. It's coming up to 12 minutes before 3 on this Tuesday afternoon. Crouch is here after 3, of course, with Drive Time here on V2 Radio. And this is brand new. This is the latest song from James Blunt. Brand new music on V2 Radio. This is Tastes Like Summer. Hey.

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0: There she goes. There he goes, as the case may be, because that's it from me. Thank you very much for joining me on the daytime show today. Back with you tomorrow morning from 11 o'clock for day two of this week's Battle of the Listeners as well. Stand by, the latest news headlines on the way at 3. Crouch is next for drive time. Oh, and thank you very much to our good, very good friends. Al Guest Jewellers are great supporters of us here at V2 Radio. Thank you very much. See you tomorrow. Have a lovely afternoon. I'll catch you at 11 o'clock Wednesday morning. Take care.
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5: From the Sky News Centre at 3, Sir Keir Starmer's announced he's standing down as an MP. The former Prime Minister's departure will trigger a by-election in his North London constituency. Labour's Tulip Sadiq's the MP for the neighbouring area of Hampstead and Highgate.
6: Speaking to Keir and to his wife Vic over the weekend, it's a decision they've made that they feel is right for them. Pass on the baton to someone else. He's going to stay involved in social causes.
5: The Conservatives point out it's another U-turn after Sir Keir claimed he'd continue to serve as a backbencher. Meanwhile, Andy Burnham will argue there should be more public control over water and energy when he makes his first address to Parliament as Prime Minister. His statement shortly will be his first time at the Commons dispatch box in 16 years. Mass burials are taking place in Nepal as the number of people killed in devastating floods across the Himalayas passes 1,000. Up to 48 Brits are missing. A mental health nurse who failed to check on a patient before her death because of a grudge has been jailed. Lawrence Chapong should have carried out observations every 5 minutes on Amy Barber before the 22-year-old took her life at a hospital on Merseyside. Children in England are beginning to receive a flu vaccine, which can be given in schools as a nasal spray. They're among the first groups eligible, Amani Rana reports.
7: Pregnant women will be offered the jab from today too, with the NHS rolling them out in pharmacies, mobile vans and surgeries. Parents of 2 and 3 year olds will also be invited through their GP practice. The virus can spread quickly among children, with the programme extending to other vulnerable groups, including the elderly, from next month. NHS officials claim almost 19 million people had their flu vaccines last winter, helping to avoid around 104,000 hospital admissions.
5: And another weather record's been broken, with the summer the hottest ever in the UK. The Met Office says the average temperature was 16.5 degrees. That's
4: 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Local news.
8: Passengers are travelling by train again between Lewes and Haywards Heath after almost 3 weeks of disruption. Network Rail says engineers completed major repairs to the track and embankment before services restarted this morning. The line had been closed since a southern train derailed north of Lewes, injuring 30 people. Sussex Police renewing their appeal for information after an Eastbourne man died at the big church festival near Stenning. 41-year-old pastor Robert Alguenko was killed when a large sign fell at the site on Friday afternoon. 5 other people were treated by ambulance crews. Police want anyone with video footage or information to come forward. Portsmouth South MP Stephen Morgan has welcomed new measures to crack down on rogue builders. Starting this month, the government-backed scheme will help homeowners identify trusted traders and protect payments until agreed stages of work are completed. Mr. Morgan says the changes would give Portsmouth residents more confidence when hiring builders. And Portsmouth Water has teamed up with the Ministry of Defence to trial new technology to cut water use at military sites. A smart washroom system has been installed at Southwick House, with the 6-month pilot measuring water savings, maintenance needs and costs. Well, if successful, the technology could be rolled out more widely across the MOD estate. That's the latest. I'm Philip Keeler.
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10: So generally fine and dry this afternoon, cloudy at times, but plenty of good sunny spells likely and feeling quite warm with highs around 24 degrees. For tonight, a fine and dry evening with some sunny spells. Dry overnight, but clouding over from the west with clear intervals lingering towards the east. It's going to be muggy as well and lays down to 13. At the moment in Hanover and Arundel, we've got 20 degrees.
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0: Yes, Daylight Groove is in the heart at VG Radio, 30 minutes past 3. A very good afternoon to you. Tuesday afternoon. It's all very confusing, isn't it? Feels like it should be a Monday, but it's actually a Tuesday. And I hope you had a good bank holiday weekend, whatever you got up to. I took my mother-in-law to Marwell yesterday, but they wouldn't take her. But anyway, we had a good day out. That's the main thing, isn't it? It's now 30 minutes past 3, and on the way, music from Kraftwerk after this from Alex Warren, Rescuer.
1: Government.

0: There's Kraftwerk and the Model. I remember when they first started or first heard about them in the mid-70s, they were an absolute revelation in electronic music. Fahn, Fahn, Fahn auf der Autobahn was their single and their album. Really good. Kraftwerk there at V2 Radio. Good afternoon. 20 minutes past 3. So we've had a glorious summer, but now experts are saying that swarms of drunk wasps, yes, really, are about to cause chaos for the rest of the summer because of the heat waves. They've been apparently drinking fermented fruit, which turns them into tiny, aggressive, angry partygoers. And who hasn't been one of those in their time, let me tell you. The British Pest Control Association says people should be careful around the nests because the wasps are even more irritable than usual. They've been building nests in all sorts of strange places, and if one needs moving, they say you should get proper help with that rather than trying to be a hero with a broom. Another expert says the dry weather has made it the worst summer for tipsy wasps in recent memory. Well, clearly they've had a good summer, it's just not very good for us. But yes, it's absolutely true. They have been drinking fermented fruit, and that's making the wasps and the bees angry. So you have been told.
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0: Not looking too bad this afternoon. 8283, the Washington Road. If you're heading westbound towards Storrington, is a little patchy at the moment. Then we've got the usual stretches of the A27, the Upper Brighton Road going westbound around Warren Road. That's also looking busy. Eastbound on the Chichester Road towards Arundel and Ford Road. And then the A27 Chichester bypass between the Wick roundabout and the Borkner Road, if you're going eastbound there, is looking a little bit slow. 259 at Gladius Way as you head onto Rowan Way is a little bit patchy at the moment, but really nothing too much to worry about there. It's all looking pretty good. Over in Portsmouth, Farlington on the Havant bypass out towards the M27 at Cosham is also busy, but generally it's looking okay. Fingers crossed no major issues, but do keep me up to date if you spot something. 01243 963 960.
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There's another song that was an absolutely extraordinary revelation when it was released in 1979. The Boomtown Rats, Bob Geldof, of course, and I Don't Like Mondays. It's V2 Radio. Well, it's Tuesday, so we're okay, aren't we? 26 minutes to 4 o'clock. And listen out next week, because something big is coming. We are getting ready to launch our biggest ever cash giveaway, and you definitely won't want to miss it. What's the prize? Well, we're keeping that under wraps for now, but it could make a very nice difference to one lucky winner. Let's just say that. So make sure you're listening next week. Also, keep your eyes on V2 Radio and Cathedral Wells Facebook and Instagram pages, because all will be revealed very soon. It's rather exciting. It's rather fantastic. And you're going to love it if you're the winner. Trust me. So make sure you're listening out from next week here at V2 Radio, and keep an eye on those socials.

0: That is new from Carly Rae Jepsen. Don't leave me on the dance floor. It reminds me of something else, but I can't for life me think of what it is. But it'll come to me eventually. But there it is. I like that, though. Don't leave me on the dance floor from Carly Rae Jepsen at V2 Radio. 19 minutes to 4. Now, have you ever tried to get into your local shopping centre and it's just too busy? There's nowhere to park. You can't find any change for the parking. Well, shoppers apparently are now being urged to back a campaign for 90 minutes of free parking in town and city centres. There are quite a few, to be fair, that do this. The idea comes from Spring and Autumn Fair, who've launched a parliamentary petition saying it would be perfect to bring more people back to the high streets. And I think that's fair comment, actually, isn't it? Their own survey found nearly 2/3 of shoppers would visit more often if they didn't have to pay to park. It's basically the argument that people would happily shop locally as long as they don't have to wrestle with a parking meter first. And I think that does make sense. So, yeah, apparently you can sign this petition or just be part of this partition online. And I think it's a great idea. You know, bring back free parking, or at least 90 minutes free parking in shopping centres. I think it just encouraged people to just visit them a little bit more. And they've got quite a lot going for them, haven't they? As well as the shops, there's lots of other bits and pieces. But there we are. Right, OK, let's have a look at the latest travel for you next. And Tom Petty and the Heartbreakers coming up too.
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0: Not looking too bad at all this afternoon. Shoreham bypass A27 if you're going westbound towards Lancing and then out towards Broadwater and Salvington, looking a little patchy. Eastbound around Arundel out towards Crossbush at the moment, and the Chichester bypass pretty solid now between the Portfield roundabout and the Wick roundabout. Both directions starting to build there, and we've still got the usual queuing going westbound around Farlington on the Hammond bypass out towards the M27 at Cosham. The A259 Gladius Way through towards Rowan Way, and Shripney Road there on the A29 is also looking a little busy. But otherwise, everything else seems to be running to time. Can't see any major problems as it stands. But as always, if you do spot something, you can keep me up to date. The jam line number 01243 963 960.
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0: That's the Mavericks and Dance the Night Away from 1998. But which year are we going back to after 4 o'clock news on the Rewind? Six songs on the way from the year, but what year is it? Your chance to try and find out.
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2: From the Sky News Centre at 4, Andy Burnham's making his first appearance in the House of Commons as Prime Minister. The address is his first at the dispatch box for 16 years. It'll give MPs a chance to question him about the slew of proposals announced over the summer aimed at tackling the cost of living.
3: Britain is not where any of us would wish it to be. Things are not working as they should. Life is too expensive and too hard for too many.
2: He's also told MPs his government will meet the climate challenge and he'll attend November's COP31 summit in Turkey. Sir Keir Starmer's to step down as an MP. The former Prime Minister says he's taken the summer to reflect after leaving Downing Street in July. He'll now focus on international affairs. Our deputy political editor Sam Coates says it seems Sir Keir doesn't want to hang around on the backbenches.
4: The optics of being a former Prime Minister still in the Commons has always been awkward, and while some, like Theresa May, attempted it, it is tricky. And so Keir Starmer really sort of doing the cleanest thing.
2: There'll now be a by-election to choose his successor as MP for Holborn and St Pancras. A man has appeared in court charged with murder after a house fire that killed a 7-year-old girl and her aunt near Middlesbrough. The blaze in Grangetown happened during the early hours of last Wednesday. The number of those known to have died in flash floods across Nepal and Tibet has topped 1,000. Authorities fear further flooding remains a threat in affected areas. Scotland's first baby picked up through a newborn SMA screening has started treatment. The condition can cause rapid muscle loss, but early diagnosis can dramatically improve outcomes. And Arsenal striker Gabriel Jesus has completed his move to Barcelona. It's for a fee of £8.6 million. That's the latest. I'm
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5: The railway between Lewes and Haywards Heath has fully reopened after repairs following last month's serious train derailment. Well, Network Rail says teams worked around the clock to rebuild sections of the track and stabilise the embankment. 30 people were injured in the incident, with 20 requiring hospital treatment. A walk-in mental health service in Crawley is extending its opening hours from today. Crawley Staying Well, near County Oak Retail Park, will open every day from 3 p.m. until midnight. The service offers an alternative to A&E for people experiencing a mental health crisis, with no appointment needed during opening hours. A new water saving trial is underway at an MOD site near Portsmouth. Portsmouth Water and Technology Company Smarty are testing a smart washing flushing system at Southwick House, which they say could significantly reduce water consumption. The area has been classed as being in serious water stress, and the pilot will run for 6 months. And Sussex Weald MP Nusrat Ghani has visited a third-generation dairy farm in Waldron, which has diversified into cheesemaking. The Dells family now produce cheese using milk from its own herd and even run a 24-hour cheese vending machine. Ms Ghani praised the business for finding new ways to support the farm. That's the latest. I'm Philip Keeler.
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7: So generally fine and dry for the remainder of the afternoon. A little bit cloudy at times, but some good sunny spells and feeling quite warm with highs around 24 degrees. For tonight, it's going to be fine and dry evening with some sunny spells, dry overnight, but clouding over from the west with clear intervals lingering towards the east. It's going to be quite muggy overnight as well, with lows down to 13. And at the moment in Up Waltham and Amberley, it's 21 degrees.
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7: Here we go then, with another chance for you to text the old brain cells and see if you can come up with the year in question this afternoon. The year that I'm looking for, where all the hit songs I'm about to play across the next half an hour come from, and the headlines as well. If you'd like to have a go, there aren't any prizes, sadly, but if you want to have a guess at the crack at the year, 01243 963 960 on the phones or the WhatsApp, or you can email studio at v2radio.co.uk if you would like to see if you can work out what the year is. So a couple of big songs on the way from the year. Let me give you some headlines to start with then. And it was the year in which Britain's first North Sea oil arrived offshore, or ashore rather. The National Rail Museum was opened in York, becoming the first national museum outside of London. The Apollo and Soyuz spacecraft linked up in space in this year. And 19-year-old by the name of Bill Gates founded Microsoft. It was also the year in which a colour TV licence went up from £6 to £18 a year, while unemployment went up to over 1 million. Richard Burton and Elizabeth Taylor got married again, and Margaret Thatcher became Britain's first female Prime Minister. What's the year then? What do you think? 01243 963 960 on the phones or the WhatsApp. Here comes our first big hit song from the year. This is 5,000 Volts, and I'm on fire.

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There's our first two songs then on the Rewind here this afternoon. David Bowie's Fame and 5,000 Volts and I'm on Fire, and I am afraid I do owe you an apology. I did the radio equivalent of a typo and I read something that actually wasn't quite correct. I said that it was the year that Margaret Thatcher became the first female Prime Minister. That is incorrect and I apologise for that, which is why a lot of you have gone for the wrong year. She actually became the first female party leader in this year, so I'm very sorry about that. I don't know why I'm there. I just read it wrong. So maybe that's going to help you now. 01243 963 960 on the phones or the WhatsApp. Lots of you have got it, actually. Well done to Dave and Kim in Fareham, Steve in Bognor, Steve in Pratton as well has got it. But what is the year? Any idea from the songs and the headlines? Then on TV, we were watching Dickie Davis and World of Sport. Happy Days. Reagan and Carter were in the Sweeney. There was Fawlty Towers, Celebrity Squares and Hong Kong Phooey. And Jaws was the big movie of the year. Other classic films released in this year included One Flew Over the Cuckoo's Nest with Jack Nicholson, Monty Python and the Holy Grail, and the Rocky Horror Picture Show with Tim Curry, wasn't it? That was it. I was trying to think who it was. But what is the year then? 01243 963 960 on the phones or the WhatsApp if you want to have a guess at the year. This was a big hit song in the year for Slade. A bit unusual for them, actually, back in the day. This is How Does It Feel?

0: is the Doobie Brothers. Take Me in Your Arms, Rock Me, from our rewind year this afternoon. 01243 963 960. If you want to have a guess on the phones or the WhatsApp, or you can email studio at v2radio.co.uk. Bohemian Rhapsody went to number one in this year, as did TV cop Telly Savalas. It was also the year that Dawn Estelle and Windsor Davis from the TV sitcom It Ain't Half Hot Mum had a hit. Southampton Guildhall played host to Shawaddy Waddy, and Pink Floyd released the follow-up album to The Dark Side of the Moon with the release of Wished You Were Here. Also in this year in sport, Derby County were champions of the Football League. Liverpool and Ipswich finished second and third. Manchester United won promotion to the First Division under manager Tommy Docherty, and Saints and Pompey finished at mid-table in Division 2, but Bournemouth were relegated to 4th Division along with Watford and Huddersfield. Any idea then? 01243 963 960 on the phones or the WhatsApp. Final two songs from our year coming up for you. I'll reveal all as well, but next we'll have a look at the travel.
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0: 4:25, looking very slow as you're heading again between the A3M junction at Farlington out towards Cosham on the M27. And we're also looking busy around Eastern Road as well in Portsmouth. The Chichester bypass, that's getting quite busy now between the Fishbourne roundabout and the Stockbridge roundabout, both directions there, and going westbound around Wick Road through towards the Stockbridge roundabout, also looking slow. Eastbound towards Arundel, that's busy as ever. And the 8080 Long Furlong, also looking quite busy from Findon down towards Clapham at the moment. The A27 as well, and the Shoreham bypass westbound and the Upper Brighton Road, also looking patchy. 259 tonight, running pretty well. Gladius Way at Rome Way, that's pretty slow there as you head out onto the A29, and it's patchy around Flansham through towards Climpig at the moment as well, but not too bad. Anything you can update me on, please do give me a call. Jamline number 01243 963 960.
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0: There's Ray Stevens with our final hit song from the year that we're looking for this afternoon. That is Misty, Sister Sledge as well with Mama Never Told Me. So thank you very much for your guesses this afternoon. Mark and Pam in Littlehampton coming in the right to the last moment there. I'm afraid not the right answer, but let me reveal what the answer was. Well done to Dave and Kim in Fareham. Stephen Bogner got it right. Stephen Fratton, also Nicola getting it right. Simon in Bracklesham, Tony in Runcton, and Debbie and Nigel in Chichester. A bit of a tricky one today, I think. Partly the fact that I led you astray a little bit accidentally, but well done to those who said that today's year was indeed 1975. 1975 it was, but everyone else was very, very close. But yeah, 1975. Well done if you said that. Bad luck if you didn't. But there's another rewind along tomorrow afternoon just after four. You can have a go at that, can't you? And now 27 minutes to five. Let's get the headlines.
1: Coming up this afternoon, I'll have the latest as passengers are travelling by train again between Lewes and Haywards Heath after almost 3 weeks of disruption. Detectives are appealing for witnesses after the death of an Eastbourne pastor at the Big Church Festival. And the Queen Victoria Hospital in East Grinstead has been rated among the best in England for patient experience. More

0: Oh, there's a song I haven't heard in a long time. 1982. That's the Masonettes and Heartache Avenue. It is 21 minutes to 5 o'clock at V2 Radio. 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
0: 80 minutes to 5. Still looking slow on the A3M and the M27 around Farlington out towards the Havant Bypass at the moment, and Cosham there, and also Eastern Road in Portsmouth. Both directions looking very slow in that stretch of the area at the moment. A27 Chichester Bypass heading in eastbound towards the Fishbourne roundabout is slow, and then it's there solidly pretty much to the Stockbridge roundabout, and from the Borkner Road westbound to the Stockbridge roundabout, that's also looking very slow. A little bit patchy eastbound around Arundel and out towards Crossbush, and then we've got slow traffic on the A24 if you're heading from Ashington down to the Washington roundabout. That's busy, and down Findon Valley we've got roadworks continuing there as well at the moment. It looks like we've also had an accident there, just to add to your woes as you head down onto the A27. The Shoreham Bypass, the Upper Brighton Road as well, looking very slow going westbound at the moment, and also the A259 Gladius Way at Northburst. It's still looking busy there as a result of those diversions in place, and around Climpings through towards Littlehampton. Anything else though, update me please. 01 243 963 960 is the Jamline number.
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I like that a lot. That's new from Cat's Eye. It's Animal of V2 Radio. Afternoon, Crouchy here on Drive Time for your Tuesday afternoon that feels like a Monday. It's all very weird, isn't it? So I've got Magic on the way with Rude, and this first is Everything But the Girl and Missing.

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0: I still like that. Magic and Ruin at V2 Radio. So Drive Time continues after 5 o'clock with Level 42 on the way and the Artful Dodger and Romina Johnson as well. Plus, of course, I'll keep you up to date with the latest travel situation if you're heading home for this Tuesday afternoon. All on the way after we catch up with the latest headlines next at 5 at V2 Radio.
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3: From the Sky News Centre at 5, Andy Burnham's addressed MPs for the first time as Prime Minister, telling them Britain is not where any of us wish it to be. During a statement in the Commons, he's vowed to take stronger public control of services like water and transport and to meet the climate challenge. He says Britain must be blunt about what went wrong, but to

0: Tory leader Kemi Badenoch sceptical.
1: On this side of the house, we understand that this country's problems will not be solved by lofty promises alone. Yeah. In the end, the Prime Minister will be judged on what he actually delivers.
0: Meanwhile, Sir Keir Starmer is standing down as an MP. The former Prime Minister's decision will trigger a by-election for the Holborn and St Pancras seat, which he'd held for 11 years. In a statement, Sir Keir says he's ready to pass the baton to a successor. Political strategist and commentator John McTernan says there'll be mixed feelings.
2: I think it's probably good for him to move to international rather than domestic affairs. He's always been better on international affairs, I think more sure-footed. But it's a sad moment for somebody who had a great election victory for Labour.
0: An 83-year-old man's been found guilty of the murder of his nephew after an argument over his inheritance. Alan Wootton stabbed Andrew Avery to death before setting fire to his own home in Hampshire in 2024. More than 1,000 people have been confirmed dead after devastating floods in Nepal and Tibet last week. Up to 48 British nationals remain missing. Scotland's Scott McTominay is going to miss games while he has heart surgery. The midfielder's club, Napoli, says he has a mild, irregular heart rhythm. And this may not be the most surprising news of the day, but this summer's been the hottest on record in the UK. The Met Office says provisional data shows the average temperature between June and August was 16.5 degrees. The extreme weather led to wildfires and drought conditions. That's the latest. I'm
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4: Passengers are travelling by train again between Lewes and Haywards Heath after almost 3 weeks of disruption. Network Rail says engineers completed major repairs to the track and embankment before services restarted today. Well, the line had been closed since a southern train derailed north of Lewes, injuring 30 people. Detectives are appealing for witnesses after the death of an Eastbourne pastor at the Big Church Festival. Pastor Robert Earl Guanco, who was 41, died after a large sign fell at the event near Stenning on Friday. South East Coast Ambulance Service says five other people were assessed and treated at the scene. Queen Victoria Hospital in East Grinstead has been rated among the best in England for patient experience. In the latest Care Quality Commission inpatient survey, patients gave the hospital an overall score of 9.3 out of 10, compared with a national average of 8.2. It also scored highly for dignity, compassion, cleanliness, and trust in staff. And visitors to the Ashdown Forest can now explore six new walking trails created as part of Winnie the Pooh's 100th birthday celebration. The routes include information about local species with QR codes providing digital guides. Among them are the Dormouse Dawdle through Wren's Warren Valley and the Green Tiger Beetle Trail to Camp Hill Clump. That's the latest. I'm Philip Keeler.
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6: A fine and dry evening with sunny spells, dry overnight but clouding over from the west with clear intervals lingering longest towards the east. It's going to be muggy and lows down to around 13 degrees for Wednesday. Cloudy to start with, some patchy light rain developing during the morning and continuing, but many areas could stay dry, feeling warm and muggy in urban areas, and highs tomorrow around 22 degrees. It's 19 currently in East Wittering and Pagan.
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Awful Dodger and Romina Johnson at V2 Radio. That is Moving Too Fast. It's 12 minutes past five. Very good afternoon to you. Crouchy here on Drive Time. Looking at the travel situation if you're heading home this afternoon. Westbound around Farlington out towards the Havant Bypass looking very slow. Eastern Road in Portsmouth, both directions looking very busy there. The A27 Chichester Bypass as you're heading towards the Fishbourne roundabout going eastbound towards the Stockbridge roundabout as well looking very busy there. Patchy either side of the Bognor Road and the other side of the Stockbridge Road also very busy. Going eastbound towards Arundel, that's looking quite slow. And we've got problems on the A24 tonight, Ashington down to the Washington roundabout. Volume of traffic keeping that slow. And heading down Findon Valley onto the A27, we've got those roadworks returned there, which is keeping things slow. The 259 tonight, looking a bit patchy around Colworth, through towards North Burstead, out towards Gladius Way as well. And then we're looking slow around Climping through towards Littlehampton tonight. But anything else you spot, update me please, 01243 963 960, and I'll update you in the next 10 minutes or so after music from REM and this, the latest from Pixie Lots.

0: There's REM and Man on the Moon, 21 minutes past 5 at V2 Radio. 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Coming up then, I'll look at the latest travel situation for you, and Sabrina Carpenter coming up too.
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0: 24 minutes past five, still looking very slow on the A3M and the M27 as you head westbound from the A3M towards Farlington and out towards Cosham. Very slow there. Also looking very slow on Eastern Road. Both directions actually very, very busy tonight. A27 Chichester Bypass, busy between the Stockbridge roundabout and the Fishbourne roundabout in both directions there. And either side of the Borkner Road roundabout looking quite slow. And looks like I've had an accident on the A27 at the Portfield roundabout as well. Not causing too much of a delay at the moment, but I'll keep my eye on that and be aware of that if you are heading that way. A27 going eastbound on the Chichester Road towards Arundel and then heading down towards the North Lancing section on the Shoreham bypass there, or the Shoreham Road, I should say, out towards the Upper Brighton Road. That's looking particularly busy. A24 going southbound from down from Ashington down to the Washington roundabout, and then Findon Valley. We've got those roadworks back as you head onto the A27. 259 tonight around Colworth is a bit patchy, then out towards North Burstead at Rowan Way and Gladius Way, and then are heading from Flansham out towards Climping, also very busy tonight. But anything else you can update me on, please do. 01243 963 960.
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0: It's the Crusaders with Randy Crawford and Street Life at V2 Radio from 1979. And don't forget, Ian Meadows is here tonight from 7 o'clock with more from the 1970s. This is that 70s show through from 7 through until 10 tonight here at V2 Radio. Music on the way from Rudimental, but first, though, at 28 minutes to 6, time to get the headlines.
1: Coming up this afternoon, I'll have the latest as the railway between Lewes and Haywards Heath has fully reopened after repairs following last month's serious train derailment. New measures to protect homeowners from cowboy builders have been welcomed by Portsmouth South MP Stephen Morgan, and patients have given Queen Victoria Hospital one of the highest experience ratings in England. More at 6. V2
2: Radio. I know you moved on to someone new. Hope life is beautiful. You were the light for me to find my truth. I just wanna say thank you.

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I thought you didn't know where my last name, but that changed. And I traveled around the world, think where you living at now. I heard you moved to Austin, got an apartment and settled down. And every once in a while, I start

0: That's the Mock Turtles and Can You Dig It? 20 minutes to 6, and this is something that probably won't surprise you. 4 out of 5 of us admit to lying to appear smarter. Of course we do, why wouldn't we? A favourite whopper apparently is claiming to have read classic books like George Orwell's 1984 about Big Brother dictatorship. That is the top choice of lie in books that we've read. Other tactics to impress include bragging about speaking a foreign language, knowing about wines and correcting other people's grammar. Being intelligent has never been sexier, apparently. We're all working hard to appear smarter than we really are. Of course we are. Why wouldn't we? Travel update for you next, and Teddy Swims on the way.
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0: 16 minutes to 6, a stop on the A24, then coming southbound from Ashington down to the Washington roundabout is slow, and down Findon Valley got those roadworks back there again, causing some delays. Also the A283 around Storrington is also looking pretty busy this afternoon, and looks like we've also had an accident on the A280 Long Furlong between Clapham and Findon. It's not looking too bad at the moment. A27 going westbound on the Shoreham bypass out towards the Upper Brighton Road, looking very busy. Crossbush Junction and Arundel Junction there on the A27, also looking a little bit patchy. The Chichester Bypass, just slow really between the Fishbourne Roundabout and the Stockbridge Roundabout, and either side of the Bognor Road Roundabout there, not too bad. And we've still got very slow traffic. A3M going westbound from Farlington on the Havant Bypass towards the M27. And the A259 at Bognor Road between Chichester and North Burstead, slow at Merston down towards Colworth, and then a Gladius Way looking a little bit busy as you head onto the A29, and then Climping out towards Littlehampton and Wick is also busy. Anything else, update me 01243 963 960.
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0: Still sounds great, that, doesn't it? 1983, that is Michael Jackson. And Vincent Price there as well, doing all the laughs. That is Threader at V2 Radio. Good evening, it's Crouchy here on Drive Time then. And we're going to catch up with the latest news for 6 next. And on the way, Janet Jackson and Luther Vandross and Calvin Harris. Plus, I'll keep an eye on the travel. And we've got the showbiz news all to come. Don't go anywhere.
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8: From the Sky News Centre at 6... Andy Burnham says he has a clear, coherent and credible approach to growth as he addressed Parliament for the first time as Prime Minister. He's told MPs he wants stronger public control of key services like water and transport. The PM's also pledged to meet the climate challenge, to boost defence spending and look at every facet of the cost of living crisis.
9: We can make this next decade better than the last. We can lift the prospects of all our people and places. We can put more power into every postcode. We can let Britain believe again.
8: Meanwhile, Mr. Burnham's paid tribute to his predecessor, Sir Keir Starmer, after he announced he was stepping down as an MP, saying he created a platform to change this country for the better. Sir Keir's resignation will trigger a by-election in the Holborn and St. Pancras constituency. Post-mortem tests show a newborn baby

0: baby girl found dead at a property in Sheffield was stabbed. Police were called to concerns for the child's welfare in the Winkerbank area on Sunday. Jurors in the trial of a woman accused of murdering her three small children in the US say they're unable to reach a unanimous verdict. The judges asked them to continue deliberating. Manchester City have agreed a deal with Chelsea to sign Enzo Fernandez for a record equaling £125 million. The fee equals the British transfer record set last summer when Liverpool signed Alexander Isak from Newcastle. Our reporter Jamie Carragher says the move, subject to a medical and paperwork, weakens Chelsea and improves City.
1: He's gone to Man City. It's a huge fee. Of course it is, but yeah, they look a lot stronger now. I would say Manchester City, and I would say they're going to be the biggest challengers to Arsenal right now.
0: And the Met Office says this summer's been the UK's warmest on record. Temperatures averaged 16.5 degrees during June, July and August. That's the latest. I'm Faye De Silva.
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3: The railway between Lewes and Haywardsheath has fully reopened after repairs following last month's serious train derailment. Network Rail says teams worked around the clock to rebuild sections of the track and stabilise the embankment. 30 people were injured in the incident, with 20 requiring hospital treatment. New measures to protect homeowners from cowboy builders have been welcomed by Portsmouth South MP Stephen Morgan. A new approved trader scheme will set higher standards to link payments to key stages of building work. The plans are designed to stop families losing money when projects are abandoned or poorly completed. Patients have given Queen Victoria Hospital one of the highest experience ratings in England. The East Grinstead Hospital scored 9.3 out of 10 in the latest national inpatient survey. Patients particularly praise staff for kindness, dignity and compassion, while confidence in doctors and nurses also scored 9.5 out of 10. And plans for a five-storey block of flats in Hove are due to be decided by councillors tomorrow. The £5.3 million scheme would see 14 homes built on the former Lawrence Arts Supplies site near Portland Road. No affordable homes are included though, but the developer would pay almost £400,000 towards affordable housing elsewhere. Planning officers are recommending approval. That's the latest. I'm Philip Keeler.
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5: A fine and dry evening with sunny spells. Dry overnight, but clouding over from the west. In some areas, it's going to have a little bit of lingering cloud as well. Muggy overnight and lows down to around 13 degrees for Wednesday. Cloudy to start with, patchy light rain developing during the morning and continuing, but many areas could remain dry. It's going to feel warm and muggy as well in some urban areas, with highs tomorrow 22 degrees, and it's 20 in Petworth and Fittleworth.
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Yes, Calvin Harrison, acceptable in the 80s, 12 minutes past 6 at V2 Radio. Tuesday evening feels like a Monday, doesn't it? All very confusing, but I hope you a good day, whatever you've been up to. Classic from Sharon Redd on the way from the 80s. After this, the latest from Kylie Minogue and Madonna. It's Love Sensation.

0: Sharon Redd and Can You Handle It? V2 Radio. It's 19 minutes past 6. And don't forget the Goodwood Revival is heading our way soon. And we're going to be there, courtesy of Ale Guest Jewellers of Rustington and Little Hampton. We're going to be setting up once again the V2 Radio stage at the Revival, filled with local bands and singers performing songs from the Revival's decades, the 40s, the 50s and the 60s, across all 3 days. It's an incredible festival running from the 18th through to the 20th September, as we team up with Ale Guest Jewellers of Rustington and Little Hampton. If you're going along, please pop along to the V2 Radio stage and enjoy the fantastic acts they're going to be performing there right across the weekend. V2 Radio at the Goodwood Revival with Ale Guest Jewellers of Rustington and Little Hampton. We will see you there. Coming next, look at the latest travel.
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0: 6:21, still looking very slow, heading westbound from the A3M through Farlington out towards the Havant Bypass and the M27. Chichester Bypass, not too bad now, just a little bit slow between the Fishbourne Roundabout and the Stockbridge Roundabout in both directions and either side of the Bognor Road. We're looking busy as well on the Arundel section of the A27 on the Arundel Bypass around Ford Road. And heading westbound on the Shoreham Bypass around North Lancing up to the Upper Brighton Road. That's also looking quite busy following an earlier accident there. A259 at Colworth, that's patchy. And then around Gladius Way, around to Rowan Way onto the A29. And then Flansham through towards Climping and Littlehampton, also looking patchy at the moment. Anything else, though, if you can update me, 01243 963 960 is the Jamline number.
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something big is coming. We're getting ready to give away some serious cash. All will be revealed on the 7th of September with Cathedral Wealth Management and V2 Radio.

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0: A two-day festival honouring Dolly Parton will be held in Nashville and London next year. The late singer's family announced Dolly Fest will be staged across two consecutive weekends. Performers, tickets, information and dates are yet to be announced. The country legend, of course, died last week at the age of 80. Items once owned by some of the biggest names in music are going under the hammer next month. 800 lots linked to stars including Michael Jackson, The Beatles and Queen will all be sold. Highlights include one of Jackson's military-style jackets, a guitar used by Noel Gallagher, and a menu signed by all four of the Beatles on their first flight to the US. The collection's expected to fetch around £3 million.

0: And you too, and that is their latest Street of Dreams at V2 Radio. So good evening to you. Crouchy here for your Tuesday evening through till 7. And then coming up after 7, we have Ian Meadows here with some brilliant songs from the 1970s. It's that 70s show from 7 through until 10 tonight. Next, though, something from 2006 from the Kooks.
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0: Stevie Wonder from 1977 and Sir Duke. And coming up next, Ian Meadows is here with lots more 70s, including the Bee Gees, there's Pink Floyd, Chaka Khan, and many more. Have a nice night.
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9: From the Sky News Centre at 7, Andy Burnham's vowed problem solving over point scoring will define his time as Prime Minister as he addressed MPs for the first time since entering Number 10. He's told the Commons he wants to bring back hope, extend devolution and fix social care. But he warned the country's not where any of us wish it to be. Our chief political correspondent John Craig thinks the PM will be satisfied.
10: He was pretty candid in his pledges to, as he put it, solve problems, more devolution and so on, tackling decline in the high streets. Labour MPs loved it. They're all going for drinks in the Number 10 garden this evening. That's a good way to get Labour MPs on side, isn't it?
9: Meanwhile, Sir Keir Starmer's announced he's resigning as an MP, sparking a North London by-election. The former Prime Minister says he'll focus on new work on international affairs. His successor, Mr. Burnham's, praised his lifetime of public service. Tom Baldwin, who's written a biography about Sir Keir, thinks he'll be relieved.
11: He didn't want to hang around staring at the back of Andy Burnham's head. He didn't want to be a Ted Heath or a Margaret Thatcher, you know, causing trouble from the back benches or sulking away. He wants to get on with his life, and I think this is the best thing for him, best thing for his family, and best thing for his government.
9: Nepal's army says a British citizen's among 119 people rescued from the scene of devastating floods today. They were flown to safety while separate search operations have found 26 people trapped in a tunnel. A man's appeared in court charged with murder after a house fire that killed a 7-year-old girl and her aunt near

0: Middlesbrough. The blaze in Grangetown happened during the early hours of Wednesday. Manchester City have signed Enzo Fernandez for a record equaling £125 million. He moves from Chelsea. And Jonathan Bailey's pulled out of the London revival of Sunday in the Park with George following the exit of co-star Ariana Grande. She's taking a step back from public life. That's the latest.
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Oh, and that is one of those songs that I never get tired of listening to, never get tired of playing. Night Fever, the Bee Gees from 78. From just 1 year later, 1979, Rainbow, Since You've Been Gone, starting us off. It is that 70s show. Something for everybody. And Chaka Khan making a bit of a comeback with Snoop Dogg at the moment. Here she is from 1978. And I'm Every Woman. Quite the boast, but she carries it off.

0: If your mother was anything like mine, she would have hated that song, and it was the line, "We don't need no education," that pushed the buttons. Pink Floyd, Another Brick in the Wall, and Chaka Khan before that. So it is V2 Radio. It is That 70s Show, the very best from the 1970s, and the occasional deep dive as well. They said it in the 70s. It's just a little game that we play for fun. We give you a line, a quote, catchphrase, something that was said in the 70s by somebody. Perhaps it's famous, perhaps it's infamous, perhaps it's both. I think tonight, if you're of a certain vintage, you will have no problems getting this. It does come from a TV show, I'll give you that much. And we'll give you the answer just before 10 tonight, so you can see whether you were right or not. So, what's the line? Don't make me angry. You wouldn't like me when I'm angry. Now, you might be thinking, ah, yeah, I know what that is. But to make doubly sure that you've got it and are the king or queen of the 1970s, yeah, be listening just before 10 tonight. The Knack and My Sharona plays in just a moment on V2.
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1978. I mean, disco, of course, but borderline novelty, and I would suggest a bit of a deep dive. Because, and this is the reason why, I don't really seem to hear that on mainstream radio too often. So we like to go into the library and drag out the Village People and give them a play. I keep threatening to play In the Navy, and I will do that one day, I promise. But there's the Village People with YMCA from 1978, from 79, The Knack, My Sharona. You can see things were already beginning to change, but disco's still forced to contend with, well, even into the early 80s, I guess. Now, Elton John and Kiki D, Don't Go Breaking My Heart, from 1976. Also some Queen on the way on V2 Radio on that 70s show.

0: Well, if you're going to blame it on something, the boogie is as good as anything, isn't it? Blame it on the boogie from the Jacksons from 1978-79 for Queen and Crazy Little Thing Called Love. The Stranglers. Now, would you call it punk or post-punk? I think maybe a bit of both. From 77, No More Heroes playing next.
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6: Big collars and big hair. 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

Players Association, Turn the Music Up from 1979. Bit of a deep dive. Don't often hear that on mainstream radio, but that's what it's about, going in and dragging these songs into the light of day. Well, the dusk of day, I guess, at this particular point in the year, as things are getting a bit darker as we go into September. It's kind of, well, psychologically at least, the start of autumn, isn't it? Now, December 63, Frankie Valli and the Four Seasons. Got some ELO on the way, and also Sarah Brightman and Hot Gossip. It's V2 Radio, and that's 70's Show.

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0: I think you've probably got Star Wars to thank for that. And again, that's a bit of a deep dive because you don't really hear that on mainstream radio. Sarah Brightman, Hot Gossip, I Lost My Heart to a Starship Trooper. It's a bit different from the musical numbers that she would go on to do. But nonetheless, the video for that, I think, was, for the time, considered quite risque. So this is That 70s Show. We will play more from the 1970s on the way, starting off with Tavares in the next hour.
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5: From the Sky News Centre at 8, Andy Burnham spent more than 3 hours being questioned by MPs as he made his first appearance in the Commons since becoming Prime Minister. He vowed to focus on problem solving over point scoring and insisted Britain needs to be blunt about what's gone wrong. The address was his first at the dispatch box for 16 years.
6: Britain is not where any of us would wish it to be. Things are not working as they should. Life is too expensive and too hard for too many.
5: He's also told MPs his government will meet the climate challenge. Meanwhile, Sir Keir Starmer has resigned from Parliament to take up new work in international affairs. Green Party leader Zach Polanski said to be weighing up whether to run for the former Prime Minister's North London seat. A British national is among 119 people flown to safety in Nepal. The country's army's given an update on efforts to reach those trapped by devastating floods in the Himalayas. Our correspondent, John Sparks, has been on a helicopter flying rescue operations.
7: Below us, we've seen search and rescue workers looking for bodies, pulling them out of the mud. There are also people here who need help. Helicopters are bringing in supplies, but they're also taking people out.
5: Another group's been rescued after they were trapped in a tunnel. More than 1,000 are confirmed dead and up to 48 Britons remain missing. Police say a newborn baby found in a house in Sheffield died from stab wounds. Five people aged between 15 and 38 are being questioned on suspicion of the girl's murder. Scotland's Scott McTominay is going to miss games while he has heart surgery. The midfielder's club Napoli says he has a mild, irregular heart rhythm. And the Met Office says this summer was the hottest on record. The average UK temperature in June, July and August was 16.5 degrees. That's the latest. I'm Faye De Silva.
4: 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That 70s

V2 Radio, that 70s show. And we started with Tabara's More Than a Woman from 1978. And then from 79, Christopher Cross, Ride Like the Wind. That's what you would call yacht rock. Out of all the songs that he's done, I think he has said on a couple of occasions that sailing is one of his favourites. And it is a great song, to be honest. And we should dig that out and put it on the radio, I think, in subsequent weeks. Some Blondie after this, Tom Brown, Funkin' for Jamaica. 1979 for this.

0: Blondie hanging on the telephone from 1978. So, let's quickly do, they said it in the 70s, we give you a line, a quote, catchphrase, something that was said in the 70s, and you mull it over and see whether you're right just before 10. If you do get it right, you'll be the king or the queen of the 1970s. So the line tonight is, don't make me angry, you wouldn't like me when I'm angry. It does come from a TV show. I think it was one of those shows that, captured our imagination because we were at the right age for it. And that's all the clues you're getting, I think. I think it's fairly easy for those of us that lived through the 1970s. If you're of a certain vintage, I think you'll be going, oh, yeah. Now, ABBA. Can't really do a 70s show and not include ABBA. Great songs, stand the test of time. Gimme, Gimme, Gimme, A Man After Midnight from 1979 is on the way in just a moment on V2.
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Yeah, definitely a deep dive for that one. 1972, Donny Osmond and Puppy Love. And that is one that you probably won't hear on mainstream radio that often. But there again, that's what it's about. Equal opportunities here, giving all songs the chance to shine. A little bit later on, of course, in this hour, we will allow you to have a bit of a boogie to a couple of big dance floor fillers. You might have danced to them first time round if you're of a certain vintage in a particular club in these parts. But if you want to sort of prepare the dance floor, push the furniture to one side, if you've got a glitter ball, so much the better. Well, we won't stop you. Casey and the Sunshine Band, That's the Way I Like It.

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0: The Ritchie family and the best disco in town. Speaking of which, the best disco in town is the one in your own home. Of course, because there'll be no judgmental looks. And if you don't think that people were scrutinising your dance moves, I would recommend you go and watch Saturday Night Fever again. I having watched that film fairly recently, actually, after many, many years of not seeing it. It's quite dark in places, isn't it? But if you want to dance and be comfortable in your own skin, on your own dance floor, well, Disco Days is on the way next with some Candy Staton and some Chic for you.
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Cheek My Ficky Dancing, 1979. Candy Staton Nights on Broadway from 77. Those big dance floor fillers from, well, the golden age of the discotheque, I think. So, we have on the way some Rod Stewart with, I think, probably one of the finest pop songs ever made that really nicely sums up the human condition when it comes to, well, lust. And this is Steely Dan, Haitian Divorce, 1976. It's V2 Radio, that 70s show.

Something big is coming. We're getting ready to give away some serious cash. All will be revealed on the 7th of September with Cathedral Wealth Management and V2 Radio.

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2: 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So, next up, a hot chocolate on the way after the headlines.
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10: From the Sky News Centre at 9, Andy Burnham's addressed MPs for the first time as Prime Minister, telling them Britain is not where any of us wish it to be. During a statement in the Commons, he's vowed to take stronger public control of services like water and transport and to meet the climate challenge. He says Britain must be blunt about what went wrong. Tory leader Kemi Badenoch, sceptical.
11: On this side of the House, we understand that this country's problems will not be solved by lofty promises alone. In the end, the Prime Minister will be judged on what he actually delivers.
10: Meanwhile, Sir Keir Starmer's officially quit as an MP. His announcement triggers a by-election in the Holborn and St Pancras constituency. Nepal's army says a British man is among 119 people who've been rescued in air operations today following devastating floods. The number of those killed in the disaster across the country and neighbouring Tibet has topped 1,000. The family of a 7-year-old girl who died in a house fire along with her aunt say their beloved daughter will be missed beyond words. Valentina Foster and Natalie McDonald died after the blaze near Middlesbrough last week. A man's appeared in court charged with their murders. Our reporter Shingi Mararike was at Teesside Magistrates.
12: We also heard another charge in a separate incident the day before, which was also read out in court. That was one count of intentional strangulation, a separate issue said to have happened the day before the fire. Jaden Wright has been remanded in custody. He will next appear at Teesside Crown Court on the 3rd of September.
10: Manchester City have agreed a deal with Chelsea to sign Enzo Fernandez for a record-equalling £125 million. The fee matches last summer's British transfer record when Liverpool signed Alexander Isak. And Ariana Grande is performing her final concert at London's O2 Arena tonight. It's ahead of her break from public life. That's the latest. I'm Faye De Silva.
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13: That

Johnny Bristol, that's a name that you don't often hear on the radio these days. So it's a bit of a deep dive. There's another one in just a moment. But that's Hang On In There, Baby from 1974. From 1975, Hot Chocolate, You Sexy Thing, starting off this hour. And, well, there was a time where it seemed that Hot Chocolate were never off Top of the Pops. But there again, they had some great songs, great back catalogue. So, that other deep dive I was mentioning, it's this one from Slave, Just a Touch of Love.

0: Stevie Wonder, another star from Songs in the Key of Life, 1977. You don't have to twist my arm to play some Stevie. Very, very welcome. Slave, just a touch of love before that. So let's recap. They said it in the 70s. We'll give you the answer just before 10. This is where we give you a line, a quote, catchphrase, something from the 1970s. It could be famous, could be infamous, could be both. And tonight our line is from, well, it's a TV show, and I think most of us that are of a certain vintage and lived through it will remember it very well. I seem to recall it was something that was run at tea time on a Saturday evening. Oh, I'm giving you far too many clues here. But anyway, don't make me angry. You wouldn't like me when I'm angry. That's the line. And who said it? Where does it come from? We will tell you very soon indeed. Right, so next up, Sister Sledge, Mama Never Told Me, on the way on V2 on that 70s show.
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When we get a deal, you get a deal.

1974 for the Osmonds, Love Me For A Reason. It is a deep dive because you don't often hear from the Osmonds, if at all, on the radio these days. Deep dives, it's about giving people the chance to shine again. Back in the 1970s, well, it was a golden time for the Osmonds because as well as music, they had a TV show as well, which in this country was shown on the BBC. You may well remember it. Now, this, I guess you would call this new wave. A few other things mixed in as well, but this was the start of a new generation of artists and groups coming through who would take us into the next decade. But as it's 1979, still our jurisdiction, the Police, and of course, Walking on the Moon on V2 Radio.

0: Knock on Wood, Amy Stewart from 1979, and Donna Summer, Hot Stuff, also from the same year. And, well, to stick with 79, The Police and Walking on the Moon, V2 Radio with, well, shall I just give you this one last time? If you've just joined us late to the party, they said it in the 70s, the line tonight is "Don't make me angry, you wouldn't like me when I'm angry." It does come from a TV show, and I think those of us who lived through it first time round would have been captivated by this because we were of, well, the right age. But it was a sizable TV hit, both here in this country and in the US where it originated from. So the answer just before 10 tonight as to whether you're right or not, well, stick around and find out. I'm going to play you some Argent and a song called "Hold Your Head Up" next, and I guess you'd call this, I guess prog rock is the right term for it. Anyway, it's from 1972 and it's on the way.
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Dan Hartman, Relight My Fire from 1979. Also, Argent, Hold Your Head Up from 1972. It is their 70s show, and they said it in the 70s. This is where we give you a line, a quote, catchphrase, something from the 70s. And did you get this? So tonight it was from a TV show. The line was, "Don't make me angry. You wouldn't like me when I'm angry." It was, of course, The Incredible Hulk. Dr. David Banner, Bill Bigsby, who spent 5 seasons floating from town to town, trying to avoid people making him angry, and Lou Ferrigno playing the Incredible Hulk, who would burst out of his clothes when Banner did get annoyed. So there we are. If you got that right, well done you. So Gary Numan, Tubeway Army, Our Friends Electric, 1979 for this. That's 70's show for your Tuesday night on V2.

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6: From the Sky News Centre at 10, Andy Burnham says he has a clear, coherent and credible approach to growth as he addressed Parliament for the first time as Prime Minister. He's told MPs he wants stronger public control of key services like water and transport. The PM's also pledged to meet the climate challenge, to boost defence spending and look at every facet of the cost of living crisis.
7: We can make this next decade better than the last. We can lift the prospects of all our people and places. We can put more power into every postcode. We can let Britain believe again.
6: Meanwhile, Sir Keir Starmer's officially resigned as an MP, sparking a North London by-election. The former Prime Minister says he'll focus on new work on international affairs. His successor, Mr. Burnham's, praised his lifetime of public service. Tom Baldwin, who's written a biography about Sir Keir, thinks he'll be relieved.
8: He didn't want to hang around staring at the back of Andy Burnham's head. He didn't want to be a Ted Heath or a Margaret Thatcher, you know, causing trouble from the backbenches or sulking away. He wants to get on with his life. And I think this is the best thing for him, best thing for his family and best thing for the government.
6: It's been confirmed a newborn baby girl who was found at a property in Sheffield was stabbed to death. Officers responded to concerns for the child's welfare in the Winco Bank area on Sunday. A British citizen's among 119 people who've been rescued today from the flooding disaster in Nepal. Foreigners are also among 26 people located in a collapsed tunnel. Manchester City are on the verge of signing Enzo Fernandez for a record equaling £125 million. He'll move from Chelsea. And another weather record's been broken, with this summer the hottest ever in the UK. The Met Office says the average temperature between June and August was 16.5 degrees. That's the latest.
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3: From the Sky News Centre at 11, Andy Burnham spent more than 3 hours being questioned by MPs as he made his first appearance in the Commons since becoming Prime Minister. He vowed to focus on problem solving over point scoring and insisted Britain needs to be blunt about what's gone wrong. The address was his first at the dispatch box for 16 years.
4: Britain is not where any of us would wish it to be. Things are not working as they should. Life is too expensive and too hard for too many.
3: Well, meanwhile, Sir Keir Starmer's resigned from Parliament to take up a new work in international affairs. Green Party leader Zach Polanski is said to be weighing up whether to run for the Prime Minister's North London seat. A British national is among 119 people flown to safety in Nepal. The country's army has given an update in efforts to reach those trapped by devastating floods in the Himalayas. Well, our correspondent John Sparks has been on a helicopter flying rescue operation.
5: Below us, we've seen search and rescue workers looking for bodies, pulling them out of the mud. There are also people here who need help. Helicopters are bringing in supplies. But they're also taking people out.
3: Another group's been rescued after they were trapped in a tunnel. More than 1,000 are confirmed dead and up to 48 Britons remain missing. Police say a newborn baby found in a house in Sheffield died from stab wounds. Five people aged between 15 and 38 are being questioned on suspicion of the girl's murder. The transfer window has closed in England, with Manchester City set to equal the British record for midfielder Enzo Fernandez. They've agreed to pay Chelsea £125 million, with the deal still to be announced. Elsewhere, Swansea moved top of the Championship with a 2-0 victory at home to Watford earlier. From the Sky News Centre, I'm Daryl Jackson.
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We're getting ready to give away some serious cash. All will be revealed on the 7th of September with Cathedral Wealth Management and V2 Radio.

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